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Coast 101 and Hall & Oates with Private Eyes. It's Rick Bailey and Monday Night with you. We're going to get a summer on the coast with Bananarama from 84 after Huey Lewis and the Newts on the coast.

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0: Coast 101 Summer on the Coast from 1984. Big hit for UK group Bananarama with Cruel Summer. And a great story about this. Singer Sarah Dallin said that the song played on the darker side of summer songs. It looked at the oppressive heat, the misery of wanting to be with someone as the summer ticked by. And it was inspired by how, unlike their friends, the members of Bananarama couldn't go on their annual summer holiday because of all the promotion that they needed to do following their recent success. So sometimes you gotta miss a summer. Cruel. It's Rick Bailey with a look at your Coast Precision Weather on the way.
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6: Through the night, temperature at 12 under a clear sky, mainly sunny, up to 25 on Tuesday. Back down to 12 Tuesday night, and just a little short on Wednesday, up to 21. Mostly sunny with a few afternoon clouds on Thursday, 25. This is Precision Weather Meteorologist Phil Spivak for Coast 101.1.

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9: Through the night, temperature at 12 under a clear sky, mainly sunny, up to 25 on Tuesday. Back down to 12 Tuesday night, and just a little short on Wednesday, up to 21. Mostly sunny with a few afternoon clouds on Thursday, 25. This is Precision Weather Meteorologist Phil Spivak for COVID. 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
8: Through the night, temperature at 12 under a clear sky, mainly sunny, up to 25 on Tuesday. Back down to 12 Tuesday night, and just a little short on Wednesday, up to 21. Mostly sunny with a few afternoon clouds on Thursday, 25. This is Precision Weather Meteorologist Phil Spivak for Coast 101.1.

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1: There's always drama. But no, I think it was one of those that went off without a hitch.
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1: See? You try to pretend you don't know.
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1: Uh-huh.
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0: Phil, yeah. Carolyn, woo! And the greatest hits of all time.
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10: Through the night, temperature at 12 under a clear sky, mainly sunny, up to 25 on Tuesday. Back down to 12 Tuesday night, and just a little short on Wednesday, up to 21. Mostly sunny with a few afternoon clouds on Thursday, 25. This is Precision Weather Meteorologist Phil Spivak for Coast 101.1.

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5: Through the night, temperature at 12 under a clear sky, mainly sunny, up to 25 on Tuesday. Back down to 12 Tuesday night, and just a little short on Wednesday, up to 21. Mostly sunny with a few afternoon clouds on Thursday, 25. This is Precision Weather Meteorologist Phil Spivak for Coast 101.1.

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3: 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A few clouds overnight and patchy fog as well, low 12. Fog lifts in the morning, sunshine, high 25 for Tuesday. Mix of sun and cloud Wednesday, high 19.

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6: 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Few clouds and patchy fog overnight, low 12. Sunny Tuesday once the fog lifts in the morning, high 25, Humidex 27. Wednesday, a mix of sun and cloud and a high of 19 degrees.

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2: 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Ooh, look at that. Ooh, piece of candy.
1: 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Koala.
2: 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And, or ooh, Alan Ritchson.
0: 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Yeah. Carolyn. 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And the greatest hits of all time.
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6: It's for PuroClean, the paramedics of property damage, water, fire, mold, and more. PuroClean has you covered. Overnight, patchy fog, low 12. That fog lifts in the morning to reveal some sunshine with a high of 25 for Tuesday, humidex of 27. Mix of sun and cloud, high 19 for Wednesday.

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7: 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Sunshine coming up for us on Tuesday. The fog will lift in the morning, high 25, humidex 27. Clear for Tuesday night, low 13, a mix of sun and cloud, and a high of 21 on Wednesday.

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1: 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Sunshine for Tuesday once the fog lifts, and a high of 25 for the day, 27 with the Humidex. Clear, patchy fog, and a low of 13 Tuesday night. Mix of sun and cloud, and a high of 19 on Wednesday.

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1: No. This is the life that I've chosen now.
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2: Gangster life's for you.
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3: 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Sunshine, Tuesday in a high of 25. The Humidex will make it feel like 27. Clear Tuesday night, overnight fog patches, low 13. Wednesday, mix of sun and cloud and a high of 19.

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4: 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Once the fog lifts, a high of 25, humidex of 27. Clear tonight, fog patches overnight, low 13, then a mix of sun and cloud Wednesday, and a high of 19.

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0: What I always get a kick of is if you're driving through a farm area and you haven't had the window down and you smell that and you look at the person in the vehicle with you and go, is that you?
1: See? No. No.
0: What have you eaten?
1: But
0: good Lord.
1: With that being said, if you've been holding it in for a while.
0: That's the time to go. Yes.
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5: 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Sunny today, once the fog lifts, a high of 25, 27 the humidex. Clear tonight, overnight fog patches, low 13, and tomorrow, Wednesday, mix of sun and cloud, high 19.

0: Coast 101.1. Good morning. How you doing? Bill Hart here in for Carol and Moore. We have Jeff across the way, 607. Looking at some pretty decent sunshine. A nice sunny start to our morning. Sunny here in St. John, same in Clarenville. Looking at highs of about 25 degrees today. 13 here in the capital city, 12 over there. And even the air smells nice this morning.
1: It's perfect. Perfect summer day.
0: Man, I love the air when it smells like that. Well, depending on where you are. If you're near the dump, probably the air doesn't smell too good. No, not at all. But keep us posted. Traffic tips always welcome here this morning, of course, on the coastline, 754-1011. We're going to be counting down the days to another weekend of the Churchill Park Music Festival. Bumped into a bunch of friends yesterday who were recapping what they saw.
1: Yeah.
0: Some went to Kesha, thought she was amazing.
1: Of course.
0: And I was talking to a lot of folks that went to the Chicks, and like we were discussing yesterday, they said the same thing. Amanda Marshall was unbelievable.
1: Amanda Marshall's God.
0: Yes. Yeah, I mean, here's the thing. Not only did they say that she was fantastic, some were even saying that if she came back here in the fall, they would buy tickets again to
1: go see her. Yeah, I would.
0: That's a big deal.
1: Oh, my God.
0: I mean, if you can sell tickets to a show that you just went to months earlier.
1: Yeah.
0: George
1: Street Festival down at JAG. I go see her anywhere.
0: There you go. So enjoy.
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5: 6:10, good morning. It's Bill and Jeff in for Carolyn. If you're just waking up, looking outside, thinking that sun, is it going to stick around all day? You better believe it's going to stick around all day. Sun with a high of 25, St. Clarendon, 13 here, 12 in Seaville, and Brian Adams, somebody, Coast 101.1.

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0: Coast 101.1, summer 1995. Friends was on the screen. A theme song was actually a number one song. Yeah, I'll Be There for You from the Rembrandts. It's 6:18. Good morning. It's Bill and Jeff in for Carolyn, and a nice sunny start to the day. Oh, yeah, maybe I should turn on your mic.
1: Morning.
0: There you go. Yeah. Sunny high of 25 today, both here and in Clarenville's 13, here in St. John's 12 in Clarenville, as we proceed to, as we just talked about with Amanda Marshall, the Churchill Park Music Festival. Now the countdown is on because many people have tickets for either Matchbox 20 or Keith Urban, who I will go on record as saying is the best smelling man I have ever met.
1: Okay. Listen,
0: you know what? I give credit where credit is due.
1: Okay.
0: You know?
1: Wait. When did you smell Keith Urban?
0: Well, we had the honor of meeting him in Ontario one summer.
1: Uh-huh.
0: And he's I'm much taller than he is.
1: You are taller than everyone, Bill.
0: Yeah,
1: you're
0: pretty
1: 7
0: much,
1: foot.
0: Pretty much. Yeah. Kind of like that. Yeah. Kind of feels like that. 6'5", and Keith Urban is nowhere near that, but he's rather small in stature, but boy, that man can rock. I'll tell you, of all the concerts I've seen in my lifetime, and I've seen a lot, Keith Urban is definitely at the top of the live performance scale.
1: I believe it.
0: Because right from the get-go, it's all gas, no break. He comes on stage and he just rocks the place.
1: Okay.
0: And I'm looking forward to this show because he has a new album out of Yacht Rock covers.
1: Okay.
0: You know, a whole bunch of these cool songs from the 70s.
1: Yep.
0: And he's got a Keith Urban spin on them. He's going to be doing some of these live here in the city coming up this weekend.
1: So hang on. Let's get back to how you know what Keith Urban smells like.
0: Oh, yeah. Well, no, I didn't go up to him and hold him like a... I didn't just go, you smell good, man.
1: How did this... So walk me into this story here.
0: It was just a concert. It was a concert. It was a meet and greet. So my wife and I went back there.
1: Before the concert or after the concert?
0: It was before the concert.
1: Okay, so he smells good before the concert.
0: Yeah, good point, because if he was after the concert.
1: Rockstar during the concert.
0: Yeah, sweat will probably. Afterwards. I don't know, maybe he has a deodorant that you only get down under because he is Australian.
1: Well, here's what we'll do.
0: We're not going to do a smell test of Keith Urban. It's like, we go, now it's time for smell tests. Keith Urban then?
1: Keith, come over here for a second.
0: Keith Urban now. Yeah, can you imagine that? Him sitting there meeting fans and someone going, hey, Keith, can I smell you for a moment?
1: Yeah, well, you wouldn't.
0: And
1: just walk
0: and
1: up
0: that's how

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2: 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It's Bill and Jeff, and here's someone else added to the bill recently, Churchill Park Music Festival, Serena Ryder.

0: Coast 101. Good morning, and what a sunny start to the day. It's Bill and Jeff in for Carolyn. Sunny all day today.
1: Yeah, hopefully so. It's going to go to like 25 later on today, which is nice. I mean, I got my nice little cardigan here because I wasn't.
0: Oh my gosh, wait a minute. You're wearing a sweater.
1: This is like, Bill has this like tropical shirt on. I have a cardigan on. What's going on here?
0: Dude. I didn't even notice that.
1: Yeah,
0: I didn't even notice the fact. See, I don't even notice what you're wearing. I mean, who knows? But a sweater?
1: Yeah,
0: I'm gonna be like 25 degrees today.
1: Yeah, well, it was chilly like an hour and a half ago, but
0: now it's 13 degrees here and 12 in Clarenville. So, you don't necessarily need a cardigan unless you want to look like Jeff. Then, by all means,
1: hey, old man looks.
0: Hey, listen, I have my comfy sweater at home too. You know, Mr. Rogers neighborhood kind of sweater
1: on. This is exactly what the sweater is a Mr. Rogers sweater for those on their way into work this morning.
0: Yes.
1: There's two different vibes. Bill is on some tropical island somewhere, and I'm sitting in the middle of the Atlantic.
0: Yeah, we just, one of these things do not belong. It's all right.
1: That's right.
0: Yeah. Speaking of being welcome to the neighborhood, might I whine about something?
1: Please.
0: Yeah.
1: Please.
0: Yes, because you just reminded me of this.
1: Yeah.
0: Coming into work this morning, I noticed it, and it seems like every summer I mention this at least once, and no one seems to listen, so maybe this is the year where people actually do what I suggest.
1: What's that?
0: Your yard sale is over. Take down your sign.
1: Leaving the yard sale up?
0: Yeah, the yard sale signs are still up. I'm driving down Paradise Road, and I'm looking at these signs for a yard sale that happened last Saturday, and let's take them down. Please, because if you do have a yard sale sign up and it says a specific time, not AM or PM, don't get mad at me if I knock on your door at 2 AM wanting to know if you have an entertainment center.
1: You need VHSs? Come on.
0: See? Just like that. 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Beautiful morning, beautiful drive. Grab those shades. Watch for moose. There may be paint crews out this morning on a day like this. No other construction underway, but just heads up that it's going to be busy around the Portugal Cove Road, Major Path, and Airport Heights Drive intersection. It always is. Work will continue on the TCH near the Fox Trap overpass, and Robert E. Hallett going to be closed from Ruby Line to Brookfield Road. Watch for crews at the Topsail Road, Team Guzu Highway intersection as well. And starting today, culvert repairs are being completed on Blackhead Road near the Cape Spear parking lot, and work is expected to take approximately 3 days to complete. One ferry sailing from Belle Island, and call us with your traffic tips on the coastline, 754-1011.
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0: Coast 101.1. It is 6:40 with Bill and Jeff in for Carolyn. Beautiful start to what's going to be a beautiful day. A sunny high of 25, both here in St. John's and Clarenville. 13 here and 12 in Clarenville. The World Cup is come and gone.
1: Mm-hmm.
0: If you haven't heard the latest, Spain won.
1: Yeah.
0: It was absolute madness. Yeah. And the majority of folks on this planet, anyway, thought Argentina was going to win it.
1: Yeah. Messi.
0: Yeah. Yeah. Well, Spain winning it all. Now, I don't think here in Canada we understand just how big football is around the world.
1: Yes,
0: it is the biggest sport on the planet.
1: Yeah.
0: Because it's crazy how little tiny countries with 36 letters in their names manage to field a team that are unbelievable.
1: Yeah.
0: So Spain winning this, you think it would be a big deal and they would declare some sort of holiday. But as of right now, the country has not declared a holiday for their players.
1: Give it time.
0: Winning the World Cup. However, Argentina, who lost, their president has already announced that they will observe a national holiday to honor their national team's World Cup campaign.
1: Yeah, efforts.
0: They lost, but they still want to celebrate.
1: Of course.
0: So a day off work.
1: I'll take it. Let's go. Where are we going?
0: See, I like that.
1: Aren't you Argentinian?
0: You know what? I can for a day. Sure. I mean, I like this method of thinking. So if the Newfoundland Regiment win the Q Championship, should we have a holiday?
1: Yeah, absolutely. Absolutely.
0: I like the way the world thinks.
1: That's right.
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0: 6:42 with Bill and Jeff. Sunshine today, a high of 25. It's 13 in St. John's, 12 in Clarenville with Trash the Hip. This is Courage, mornings on the coast.

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0: Coast 101.1, 651. Hi there, it's Bill and Jeff in for Carolyn.
1: It's 14 in St. John's right now, 13 in Clarenville. Supposed to go up to 25 degrees today.
0: Going to be a nice one in both places. Now, Amazing Race Canada, another season is underway, and we are watching closely because Dana and Cordelia from Wabush, you know, are competing.
1: Now, Dana's from Wabush, but Cordelia's
0: from, she's from here in St. John's, but Wabush is home. That's where she was raised before she moved out here. And last week, they had some issues with a challenge, and they decided to make a decision. Give a listen.
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3: 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We haven't seen Dwayne and Maestro all day.
4: If we don't take a penalty, the boys come here and take the penalty, then they're ahead of us.
5: Let's take it.
6: We're going to take a time penalty. Thank you.
7: Thank you so much.
8: Oh, no.
6: Who's ready?
0: Well, I'll tell you, that was a smart move on their part.
1: Why is that?
0: Well, they took the penalty, and that way they were able to bypass the challenge because they were having some difficulties, and that would have kept them there longer.
1: Okay.
0: And they decided to do it, and because they took the penalty, they arrived seventh, but that two-hour penalty left them in eighth place. Those who finished 10th were eliminated.
1: Okay.
0: So they saved themselves from elimination there.
1: Move, ladies.
0: So, sometimes you got to do that. Sometimes you got to use your... use your minds when you're doing this. It's more than just being physically and mentally strong. You've got to be strategic.
1: Way to go, Dana. Cordelia still in the race.
0: Yep, that's it. And they'll be competing tonight. And finishing eighth means they're still in it to win it. Yeah. So tonight it'll air, and we'll be talking more about it tomorrow. And hopefully, they'll have a little more success with some of the new challenges as the Amazing Race Canada Season 12 continues. 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
0: Good morning. It's Bill and Jeff in for Carolyn.
1: It's 13 in St. John's, 14 in Clarenville. 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

0: Good morning, I'm Jeff Lewis with Coast Local Headlines. 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Well, if you're filling up today, it'll cost you a little bit more. The Public Utilities Board pumped prices up overnight. Gas is up 3.5 cents a liter. Diesel's up 1.3 on the island, 1.2 in Labrador. Furnace oil and stove oil are both up about a cent. Next adjustment is coming tomorrow. Well, Premier Tony Wakeham is in Charlottetown today for the Premier's meeting, and the agenda has just been a little bit hijacked. President Trump has signed off on over 50% new 50% tariffs on a long list of Canadian exports, wine, dairy, cement, furniture, and even hockey sticks. They kick in 30 days. Prime Minister Mark Carney says it's another American move that breaks the Kuzma trade deal, but he's not taking retaliation. He says that Canada is ready to sit down and hash it out. Ontario's Doug Ford is less patient. He says if it goes ahead, Canada should hit back dollar for dollar. Lewisport RCMP have seized a vehicle over the weekend and suspended a license after clocking a driver more than 90 kilometers an hour over the limit. The officer was patrolling the road to the Isles over the weekend when a car came through at speeds of 158 in a 60 zone. The 45-year-old man from Campbellton got a roadside suspension, a ticket for excessive speed, and watched his car get towed away. Police are asking people to slow down as the roads fill up with summer traffic. Provincial court is sitting across the province this morning with a long list of among the matters scheduled, a perjury trial reaching its final day of arguments after 16 days in court. A robbery trial sits in its second day, and a case involving dangerous driving causing bodily harm, where lawyers are set to argue over whether certain evidence should be excluded. There's also a firearms case involving dozens of charges, a charter application arguing a case that's taken too long to get to trial. As always, most matters on a court docket are adjournments and scheduling appearances, and cases can be put off right up to the moment they're called. Coast Precision Weather. 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Here's Russ Murley. Hey, Russ.
1: Good morning. It's going to be a beautiful Tuesday. Nothing but wall-to-wall sunshine. Gorgeous. 25 this afternoon. West to southwest winds at 15 to 25. It'll be clear tonight. We're down to 12 degrees. Clouding up tomorrow afternoon, 22. Mostly cloudy tomorrow night. Areas of fog, particularly near the shore, 17. Cloud with into some occasional sunshine Thursday, but mild 26 Thursday afternoon. I'm Precision Weather Meteorologist Russ Murley for Coast 1011.
0: It's going up to 25 degrees today in St. John's right now. It's 13 and Clarenville. It's 14.
2: 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Available now at O'Neill Nissan, Clutterbrook Nissan, and Grand Falls Windsor Nissan. So traffic's starting to build just a little bit. You may see some paint crews out there on a morning like this. It's the perfect day to paint some lines. Watch for workers on the TCH to the Fox Trap Overpass. And Robert E. Howlett remains closed from Ruby Line to Brookfield Road, although traffic on Ruby Line looks like it's moving nicely onto South Lance this hour. Crews will be there at the Topple Road, Team Gushu Highway intersection. Slow down as traffic is already starting to build a little bit, approaching the intersection of Portugal Cove Road, Major's Path, and Airport Heights Drive. It'll be slow later on this morning on Freshwater, just before Empire, like it was yesterday, as work is being done right there beside the Farmer's Market. And culvert repairs are being completed on Black Marsh Road near the Cape Spear parking lot starting today, and that work is expected to take, well, for the rest of the week to complete, so watch for some lane closures and any signs in that area. One ferry sailing from Belle Island, and remember, you can call us with your traffic tips anytime on the Coastline, 754-1011.
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0: Coast 101.1. Good morning. It's Bill and Jeff in for Carolyn.
1: It's 14 in St. John's right now. 13 in Clairville. Supposed to go up to 25 degrees today.
0: I'll take it.
1: Yeah.
0: I'll take it. I'll take that kind of weather anytime at all. Parents, this is very interesting. One of the things that every parent will go through, no matter what, will be children, your children, asking you for money.
1: Yeah.
0: Yeah, it's my kids are in their 20s. They still ask for money.
1: Yeah.
0: And it begs the question this, and I love this, at what age do most Canadian children stop relying financially on their parents?
1: At what age?
0: There's at what age?
1: Number?
0: Yeah.
1: Because
0: I remember. 25?
1: Yeah.
0: Okay. Because I remember growing up, usually once you hit by my daughter's ages, which are...
1: Your 20s.
0: I'm sitting here going, well,
1: oh, God.
0: What am I getting? 22 and 24.
1: Yeah.
0: You know, they're pretty much financially independent, but of course that'll change when they get in their own apartments and stuff like that and looking for a new love seat and, amongst the
1: dad,
0: right?
1: Which, by the way, in case your daughter's listening, I don't know if you know this, but dad is a millionaire many times over. Keep asking for him. Right,
0: yeah.
1: Bill? Right, Bill? Is that true?
0: Kids, let me ask you this. Are you going to take advice from a guy who's wearing a cardigan on a morning like this?
1: You can't see us right now, but me and Bill are very different outfits. Bill has this like tropical palm tree shirt on, and I have a cardigan on right now.
0: According to census data, nearly half of Canadians aged 20 to 29 actually lived with at least one parent. So that's going to cut back on the bills a little bit.
1: Yep.
0: Among the youngest adults... more than half of all 20 to 24-year-olds live with their parents in an intergenerational household, meaning a nan's probably there as well.
1: Yeah.
0: But kids become financially independent between the ages of 26 and 30.
1: Like completely now, financially independent, don't need any more money.
0: And they don't ask their parents for money. And we say this out loud, and somebody is listening to us say this, and they're driving, and they're chuckling right now. It's like, yeah, right. My 47-year-old son just asked for $30 last week. It happens.
1: Yeah.
0: But they say that, you know, that's the age between 26 and 30.
1: When's the last time you asked your parents for
0: money? Oh, you know what? It's funny you should bring that up. I remember not that long ago, I was having issues with my credit card south of the border.
1: Wait, what?
0: Yes, I was down in the States and nothing was working. Couldn't figure it out. So I'm embarrassed to say this. I called my mom. I said, Mom, do me a favor. Send me some money on a regular Interact e-transfer. I want to see if this works.
1: Yeah.
0: We'll send it right back.
1: Yeah.
0: But still, I technically did ask for money. And I was well beyond the age of 30.
1: Yeah, but that's just your mom helping you out in a situation like that.
0: Exactly.
1: You're not saying like, hey, Mom, I'd like to, you know.
0: No.
1: Get some pizza.
0: No, no. Well, no. I still have nieces and nephews that do that.
1: Hit you up?
0: Oh, yeah.
1: Because they know you're on the radio.
0: They do. They have no idea. They have no idea at all. But you know what? I still expect my kids beyond 30 to call and ask for a couple bucks here or a couple bucks there.
1: I mean, mid-20s, you're still going through college.
0: Yeah.
1: You're still in school.
0: Student loans and stuff like that.
1: Stuff.
0: I mean... You know, if there's...
1: You're not out of the woods yet, Bill. You got a couple of years ahead.
0: But that's what, according to the census data from right here in Canada, and parents, if you're wondering when it's all going to end, they say between the ages of 26 and 30.
2: I am the sun. Good morning. The real sun. No matter what Romeo says about Juliet.
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2: Ew, no. 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I'm a huge star. I can brighten up any comedy. Or make the crowd sweat a drama. But I don't do late shows.
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0: 7-Eleven, good morning. It's Bill and Jeff in for Carolyn.
1: It's 14 in St. John's, 13 in Clarenville, going to 25 today.
0: Yesterday, Summer on the Cove, the draw did not result in a gas card winner, so we're going to double up that amount for next Monday. 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Here's Bonnie Tyler, Mornings on the Coast.

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0: Coast 1011. What a beautiful morning. It's Bill with Jeff in for Carolyn.
1: It's 14 in St. John's, 13 in Clarenville, going to 25 degrees today.
0: Folks still talking about the Churchill Park Music Festival, first weekend that came and went. Kesha, folks are still chin wagging about it. And also this past Saturday, the Chicks, and specifically Amanda Marshall.
1: Yeah,
0: I was at the ball field yesterday, and folks were just gushing over how great Amanda Marshall was, her performance. I mean, she is a powerhouse. And I'm going to just stand up on my soapbox and say she's probably the most underrated performer on the planet today.
1: Yeah, and you got to meet her.
0: Oh, yeah. Oh, yeah. She's got a lot of hair and a lot of voice.
1: Yeah.
0: A lot of hair, a lot of voice.
1: It's pretty good.
0: But El King and the Chicks, fantastic. Now we all catch our breaths and prepare for this Friday and Saturday, another big weekend at the Churchill Park Music Festival, as Keith Urban hits the stage.

0: Because some people who know my personality would expect me to do that. No, I just happened to walk there, whatever cologne or whatever he was wearing.
1: Yeah.
0: You know, it's like, you know, geez, dude, you play guitar, you got tattoos, you're from Australia.
1: Great.
0: You're making normal guys like us look bad.
1: I was married to Nicole Kidman.
0: At the time. Mm-hmm.
1: Oh, at the time when you saw him. When you smelled
0: it. Oh, God, I can't remember.
1: Or whatever.
0: I can't even remember. But Russell Dickerson is also on that bill. Yeah. Dallas Smith, yeah. Damian Follett. That's going to be a good time.
1: Cool.
0: And then Saturday, Matchbox 20.
1: Yeah.
0: Phillip Phillips. We already knew about Timber being there as well. And just recently added Serena Ryder.
1: Yeah, cool.
0: They are now part of the bill as well. And those are four acts that I would love to see live.
1: Now, Matchbox 20, they've been here before, right?
0: Oh, yeah. They were at the, they performed here at the Churchill Park Music Festival.
1: I didn't see them last time.
0: Yeah. Another fantastic act live. Because you don't realize just how many hit songs they have. Because when they start singing, you go, oh, yeah, they sing that. Oh, yeah, they sing that. That's usually what happens. Good bunch of guys they are as well. And, of course, they love Newfoundland because they've come back again.
1: Yeah.
0: But tickets, not a lot of them left, but still some are available. So if you missed out on some of the magic that the Churchill Park Music Festival brings this past weekend, don't miss your opportunity for this weekend. Get all the details on what you can bring to the show. Talk about shuttles, where to park, and all that information you need. Everything at ChurchillParkMusicFestival.com.
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0: 7:25, we're looking at a sunny high of 25 today. St. John's is 13, and Clarenville, it's also 13 with Prince. And Let's Go Crazy, mornings on the coast.

here to tell you, there's something else. The afterworld. A world of never-ending happiness. You can always see the sun. Day or night.

0: Coast 101.1. Hi there. It's Tuesday. Yeah. It'd be nice if we said it was Friday, but not the case. 7:30 with Bill and Jeff in for Carolyn.
1: It's up to 15 in St. John's. It's 13 in Clairville. Supposed to go up to 25 today. Perfect day to take a day off work and pretend it's a weekend.
0: Yeah, sure. Why not? I am so behind in watching the summer blockbusters.
1: Oh, really?
0: Yeah, I wanted to see Michael.
1: Oh, okay.
0: Haven't seen it yet. You've seen it.
1: Some great movie. Great movie.
0: I keep hearing you talk about it. It makes me want to go see it more.
1: So excellent.
0: Not only have I not seen it yet, but now there's a new one out, a big blockbuster. I remember reading the books when I was a kid, and you saw the movie Odyssey.
1: Yes.
0: Your thoughts?
1: Yes. Well, it's one of the best movies ever.
0: Really?
1: It's amazing. It's amazing. Wow. It's amazing. You have to see, it's like 2.5 hours long.
0: Unexpected. Yeah, it's a long story.
1: Grab your popcorn, grab your drink, and just sit back and marvel at the wonders of the best movie ever. It's
0: really?
1: It's incredible, Bill. It's incredible.
0: Because you are very finicky about your movies.
1: Yeah.
0: You really are. Those who don't know Jeff, he is a movie guy. He doesn't just see a movie and think it's great. I mean, you see all aspects of the movies.
1: Yeah.
0: As a diehard professional, I would say.
1: Yeah.
0: And so you'll call Odyssey one of the best you've ever seen?
1: Oh, my God. It's incredible.
0: Oh, my gosh. I'm going to leave now and go see it.
1: Incredible. I will go with you. I will watch it again and again. And if anyone calls in and they need someone to go to the Odyssey with, I will go with them forever.
0: You're just looking for an excuse to go, huh?
1: I want to get out of work.
0: Oh, my. Yeah, see?
1: Man. It's amazing. You got to see it. And then when you see it, we want to talk about it.
0: It seems like one of those movies where, you know, nowadays many people just wait for it to become available at home for free.
1: Watch it. It's shot in IMAX. You got to see it in theaters. Watch it in theaters. It sounds incredible. It's amazing.
0: I'm just watching you describe it, and I'm getting all excited. Yeah, that's just one of those movies you have to see in the theater.
1: You do.
0: Man, did the Cyclops look good?
1: The Cyclops are amazing. So good.
0: 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Traffic is building just a little bit, but nothing out of the ordinary this morning. Paint crews will be out. Construction crews are already there. Watch for them at the TCH near the Fox Trap Overpass. Robert E. Howlett remains closed from Ruby Line to Brookfield Road. Watch for workers on the Topsail Road, Jinguju Highway intersection. Slow-moving traffic approaching the Portugal Cove Road, Major Path, and Airport Heights Drive intersection. Also going to be slow on Freshwater just before Empire. There beside the Farmer's Market, we had some slowdowns there yesterday, and all signs indicate that the same will be happening today. And culvert repairs being completed on Blackhead Road near the Cape Spear parking lot starting today. And that work will take place for the rest of the week. One ferry sailing from Belle Island. And remember, if you have a traffic tip, call the coastline, 754-1011.
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1: It's 15 in St. John's, 14 in Clarenville, going up to 25 degrees today.
0: Now, I don't watch this show, but this story just kind of came up on our internet feed. Hulu has a show called Million Dollar Nannies.
1: Million Dollar, like nannies who are worth $1 million?
0: I guess nannies who work for millionaires.
1: Oh, like a nanny.
0: Yeah.
1: Oh, okay,
0: like
1: all right.
0: Literally a nanny, someone who you hire.
1: Oh, that'd be interesting. Yeah.
0: Yeah. Okay. It's, I guess, what's very interesting in the headline that kind of grabbed me, they say there's one request they would never agree to.
1: Is it a weird one?
0: That's what intrigued me. I goes, Okay, I got to see this. You know, I got to see what it is. But it's not as bizarre as it's going to sound. They say that the one thing that they will never agree to is to not be treated like a member of the family.
1: Never agree to not be treated like a member.
0: It's like they want to be a member of the family.
1: Yeah,
0: and that means
1: raising the kids.
0: They go to the birthday parties. They go on the family vacations.
1: Okay.
0: That sort of thing.
1: Yeah. But I mean, is it a vacation, though?
0: You'll be working.
1: That's okay, yeah.
0: I mean, if you're going to go.
1: You're not really part of the family.
0: Of course. Kind of. I mean, how many siblings out there went on vacations and you were looking after your little brothers and sisters, you know? You stay there while mom and dad will go out to a casino here in Vegas.
1: Yeah, it's more ideal.
0: I don't know. Right? But, yeah, and that's what they were saying. She says, this one nanny in particular says, there's a lot of things I will do just because they're paying me really, really well, and this is a job. There's not a lot of things I would say no to for me personally, but she has to be treated like family.
1: I guess you get so close to family. Yeah. They have kids, you're kind of helping raise them, like... Yeah.
0: Well,
1: you want to feel like you're a part of it?
0: Sure, I've never been a part of a wealthy family, Jeff, to be absolutely honest. But if you're really, really wealthy and busy all the time and you want to make sure someone is watching your children, I mean, nannies are the way to go. But these nannies, I just get the feeling that they, I'm not going to say snobbish, but they've set the bar very, very high.
1: Snooty nannies?
0: Yes.
1: My goodness.
0: No, can't be. No.
1: What's the show called?
0: It's Million Dollar Nannies.
1: Million Dollar Nannies. Yeah. On Crave?
0: Hulu.
1: On Hulu. Yeah. Okay.
0: She says, another nanny says she formed a close bond while nannying for children. And it's amazing to be able to do that. But if I'm not treated like family, I'm out.
1: Yeah, exactly. Oof. I want a spot at the table for dinner.
0: All I want is my own apartment.
1: That's right.
0: It's you know,
1: so simple.
0: It's like, give me a place to call my own. I mean, a good, good little spot if I was ever going to. Now, of course, let's be honest. Who listening right now would ask me to take care of your kids?
1: How long would you last as a nanny?
0: Oh, Jesus. Maybe an hour or two.
1: An hour, yeah. That's right.
0: Maybe, because I'm thinking that with wealthy families, wealthy kids, maybe they're a little spoiled. Mm-hmm. And maybe they don't want to watch the hockey game on TV.
1: It's your job. It's straight. You got to sit them down and say, now, listen. You got to eat your broccoli, and here's why. Eat your veggies.
0: Yeah. Mm-hmm.
1: Yeah.
0: Yeah.
1: You could do that.
0: No.
1: You do that? Fine. You do that to me all the time.
0: It's like, oh, sure. Right. But that's what nannies want. They want to be treated like a member of the family. And if you're in the market for a nanny, keep that in mind.
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0: Good morning. 7:46 with Bill and Jeff in for Carolyn. We're looking at a sunny high of 25 today. Here's Hemingway Corner, Man on a Mission, Coast 101.1.

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0: And many entries are showing up in our inbox for our $300 gas card from Orange Store North Atlantic. Did not get a winner yesterday. So Summer on the Coast continues on a winning note starting Thursday with Jenna in the Coast Summer Cruiser. 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We'll draw for that gas card on Monday morning.
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0: Hey there, it's Bill and Jeff. A beautiful morning. It's going to be a beautiful day. Sunny with a high of 25, 15 in St. John's, 14 in Clarenville, with Alanis Morissette on the coast.

0: Good morning. I'm Jeff Lewis with Coast Local Headlines for Horizon Air. 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The Public Utilities Board bumped up prices overnight. Gas is up 3.5 cents a liter. Diesel's up 1.3 on the island, 1.2 in Labrador. Furnace oil and stove oil both up about a cent. Next adjustment coming tomorrow. Well, Premier Tony Wakeham is in Charlottetown today for the Premier's meeting, and that agenda might have just got a little bit hijacked by President Donald Trump. He signed off on a new 50% tariffs on a long list of Canadian exports, including wine, dairy, cement, furniture, and even hockey sticks. They kick in 30 days. Prime Minister Mark Carney says it's another American move that breaks the Kuzma trade deal, but he's not taking retaliation. He says Canada's ready to sit down and hash it out. Ontario's Doug Ford is less patient. He says if it goes ahead, Canada should just hit back dollar for dollar. Healthcare and wildfires were supposed to top the agenda this week. Now it's trade. Carney joins the premiers on Thursday. Lewisport RCMP have seized a vehicle over the weekend, suspended a license after clocking a driver more than 90 kilometers an hour over the limit. An officer was patrolling the road to the Isles over the weekend when a car came through at speeds of 158 in a 60 zone. The radar clocked in at 154. So the driver was a 45-year-old man from Campbellton. He got a roadside suspension, a ticket for excessive speed, and then watched his car get towed away. Police are asking people to slow down as the roads fill up with summer traffic. And provincial courts is sitting across the province this morning with a long list in St. John's. Among the matters scheduled, a perjury trial reaching its final day of arguments after 16 days in court, a robbery trial in its second day, and a case involving dangerous driving causing bodily harm, where lawyers are set to argue over whether certain evidence should be excluded. There's also a firearms case involving dozens of charges, and a charter application arguing a case has taken too long to get to trial. As always, most matters on a court docket are adjournments and scheduling appearances, and cases can be put off right to the moment that they are called. Coast Precision Weather. 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PuroClean has you covered with the Coast Precision Weather. Here is Coast Precision meteorologist Russ Murley.
1: Good morning. Sunny skies today with a high of 25 this afternoon. West to southwest winds at 15 to 25. It'll be clear, 12 degrees tonight. Clouding up tomorrow afternoon with a high of 22, mostly cloudy, patchy fog, 17 Wednesday night. Cloud with into some occasional sunshine, warm again, 26 on Thursday. I'm Precision Weather Meteorologist Russ Murley for Coast 1011.
0: Thank you so much, Russ. Yeah, it is starting to warm up. It's up to 16 in St. John's, up to 15 in Clarendon.
2: 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All right, beautiful morning. Grab your chaise. Paint crews may be wrapping up, so watch for them and obey the signs. A lot of construction on the go. A number of slowdowns as well. No surprise, the intersection of Portugal Cove Road, Major's Path, and Airport Heights Drive remains a busy spot. Kenmount Road before the Team Guzhou Highway. Some slowdowns for traffic heading eastbound this morning towards downtown St. John's. We're getting reports that LaMarchant Road before Long's Hill, a long stretch there, has some slow-moving traffic as well. A lot of construction, TCH, near the Fox Trap Overpass. We also have crews at the Topsail Road, Team Guzhou Highway intersection. Lane closures, Freshwater Road before Empire, there beside the Farmer's Market, and culvert repairs being completed on Blackhead Road near the Cape Spear parking lot starting today, and that work will continue for the rest of the week. Two ferries sailing from Belle Island, and if you have a traffic tip this morning, give us a call on the coastline, 754-1011.
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0: Coast 1011. Good morning. And what a morning it is. Lots of sunshine here. I'm Bill, and in for Carolyn, we have Jeff.
1: It's 16 right now in St. John's. 15 in Clarenville. It's going up to, 25 today? Come on with it.
0: I know it's getting better. You took off your cardigan.
1: That's right. I'm here just like you. Bill's got this beautiful little Hawaiian shirt on today.
0: Feeling tropical.
1: Yeah. It's nice. It's great. You read it.
0: Yes. Doing some math this morning, I figure I probably owe my mother $2.6 million.
1: Yeah, that sounds about right. I think I do too.
0: Mm-hmm. At what age do most Canadian children stop relying financially on their parents? They actually did a survey on this, a census and some banking surveys, get all the information together and came up with some interesting points. 35% of parents believe their kids will only become financially independent between the ages of 26 and 30.
1: Completely, as in, like, never ask for a dollar again.
0: Wrong.
1: Yeah. No, I
0: fully expect my children to be well into their 30s and, asking for a few bucks.
1: Yeah, because, they buy a house and, hey, Dad.
0: Well, listen, money gets tight sometimes,
1: Take us down island furniture and really treat us.
0: Yes, simple things. I mean, because as a parent and then eventually a grandparent, you definitely want to support.
1: There's no escaping it.
0: I don't have any grandchildren, but if my daughter called and said, hey, listen, I get paid in 2 days, there's no groceries in the house, and I know there's a grandchild there, it's like, done.
1: You're in.
0: Send some money. I have no remorse, no regret. My kids will totally take advantage of that. On average, Canadians feel parents should financially support their children in some capacity for 19 years.
1: That's fair.
0: I mean, even if you finish school, you still go to university and you got some student debt. Starving students, I mean, that's a term that's still around. Of course you're going to financially support them. Mm-hmm. And then this also came out of the survey. This is very interesting. And I know somebody listening right now is going to bang on their steel and go, testify. Sons lean on family support longer than daughters do.
1: Really? Interesting.
0: Well, beer's not going to buy itself.
1: Beer is not going to buy itself. That's true.
0: No.
1: That's very true.
0: Traditionally, guys are a little more irresponsible with their money. Just a little bit.
1: Yeah.
0: I mean, we'll buy foolish things.
1: Look at that Hawaiian shirt.
0: There you go. Case in point. Look at this shirt. And, if I were a female, I would be dressed much more professionally this morning.
1: It's a great shirt. It's a tropical
0: because you're a man.
1: Hawaiian shirt. That's right. I appreciate
0: us guys appreciate this.
1: Oh, listen, I got Carolyn, one ordered on the way.
0: Yeah, if Carolyn walked in here right now, she'd just look at me and goes, that's what you wore to work?
1: I mean, it's a great shirt. Let's get a picture of this up on the Facebook page.
0: It's like it's wild. So that's it. I mean, this is some very interesting points about this survey. And if you want to comment on anything that you've just heard, head on over to our Coast Facebook page. And whether you agree or disagree, these are facts, people. Just facts.
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0: It's 8:13. Good morning. I'm Bill. Jeff is with us too. We've got the Coast Conundrum coming up in a few minutes. Here are the Bare Naked Ladies. Pinch Me on the Coast.

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0: 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So Michael Jackson, Get to Moving, 824 with Bill and Jeff in for Carolyn.
1: It's 16 in St. John's, 15 in Clarenville, going up to 25 degrees today.
0: Mm-hmm. That's right. Going to be a great day today. Even better if you can win this gift card from Bronnie Malloy's and the Celtic Hearth. It's yours if you can answer a question in this category.
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0: 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Quick, the decade. What do you remember of the 80s? We'll find out now. Call the Coastline, 754-1011.
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0: All right, day 27 with Bill and Jeff, and joining us is Jackie. Hi, Jackie.
10: Hi, how are you this morning?
0: Well, we're doing pretty good. Beautiful day, great way to win. Why not? A gift card from Bronnie Malloy's to Celtic Hearth, if you can remember a little bit of the 80s. What do you think? Were you a party animal in the 80s, Jackie?
10: Oh, I sure was.
0: I knew it. I can tell. All right, so that's the category. In just a few moments, Jeff is going to ask you a question, and we'll give you 5 seconds to get

0: give us the answer. If you can do that, we'll set you up with that gift card from Bronny Malloy's Nikhil Tekirth. Are you ready?
1: I'm ready.
0: All right, here we go.
2: All right, Jackie. So today in 1987, this host of Entertainment Tonight had her legs insured by Lloyd's of London for $2 million. What was her name?
1: Very hard.
2: Oh, way to go, Jackie.
0: Easy peasy. There you go, right there. Jackie, that gift card from Bronny Malloy's Nikhil Tekirth is yours. You stay on the line, okay?
1: Okay.
0: There you go. Jackie, a winner. And tomorrow, maybe you will be the one to claim that gift card. So join us for your chance to win with the Coast Conundrum on Coast 1011.
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1: It's 16 in St. John's, 15 in Claremont, going up to 25 degrees today.
0: Another episode of The Amazing Race Canada is airing tonight. Mm. We're keeping our eyes on Dana and Cordelia, the mother-daughter team, hailing from Wabush and representing Labrador, and of course, the daughters from right here in St. John's.
1: Cool.
0: Last week, got a little sketchy. Because you do challenges. Yeah. It is a race, but you do challenges, and you're trying to cross that finish line first. It's a great show to watch. One of my favorite reality shows.
1: Really?
0: And I'm not a fan of reality shows.
1: I didn't know that. Okay.
0: I do enjoy watching this, but they were having a difficult time with one challenge, and they had the option to keep trying and seeing how long it would take as other contestants were finishing and going off on the race. They made a decision to, well, give a listen.
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7: We're going to take a time penalty.
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9: Thank you so much.
10: Oh, no.
11: Who's ready for water break?
7: Me.
0: So the time penalty, what that means, it's a two-hour penalty. So when they got to the finish line, they couldn't cross. They had to wait for 2 hours.
1: Oh.
0: In the meantime, one other team passed by. When the penalty expired, they managed to cross and finish in eighth place and not get eliminated because Maestro Fresh West and his partner, Dwayne, they finished last. They were eliminated.
1: Maestro Fresh West.
0: Yes. Let your backbone slide.
1: What a name. Wow.
0: Some remember. So Dana and Cordelia are still in it to win it, and competition continues tonight. Be sure to watch, and we'll be reflecting on tonight's episode tomorrow morning right here on Coast 101.1. 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Shop lawnmowers, grass seed, mulch, soils, fertilizers, and more at Canadian Tire, Kelsey Drive, Merchant Drive, or Hebron Way. Some delays, many of them along Kenmount Road this morning. Yeah, we have some slowdowns there at the intersection of Mount Carson, and we also have another one on Kenmount further down just before you reach Kelsey Drive. If you are approaching the intersection of Portugal Cove Road, Majors Path, and Airport Heights Drive, no surprise that things are slow in all directions of traffic heading towards there. A little slow on Torbay Road as you approach the Trans-Canada Highway as well. Number of projects, construction-wise, are reasons for slowdowns too. TCH near the Foxtrap Overpass, Topsail Road, Tinguju Highway intersection, Freshwater Road just before Empire there beside the Farmer's Market, and heads up, culvert repairs are being completed on Blackhead Road near the Cape Spear parking lot. That starts today, should continue for the rest of the week. Two ferries operating from Belle Island, and remember, if you have a traffic tip, call the Coastline, 754-1011.
12: Start your day sunny side up. 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

0: Coast 101.1 841. Good morning. It's Bill and in for Carolyn. This week is Jeff.
1: It's 16 in St. John's, 15 in Claremont, going up to 25 in St. John's today.
0: Mm-hmm. And the story just came across our desk, and I've heard about this before. It's been around for years, but this story from MSN just popped up recently, and I'm doing some research to see if it's still true, and all signs indicate it's still true, that there is a small mountain village in Switzerland, called Albanin, and it will pay you to move there.
1: Okay.
0: Now the question is,
1: I'm listening.
0: How much money would they pay you
1: What's
0: to move there?
1: What's the caveat, though?
0: Well, let's get into this first. How much will they pay you? $28,000 Canadian per adult.
1: To move there permanently, resident.
0: Well, here's what we've dug up. Okay. So they'll pay $28,000 Canadian for every adult. $11,000 for every child that moves to this small mountain village. However, you must be under the age of 45. Mm-hmm. I'm out. Investment, you have to buy or build a primary residence costing at least $225,000 Canadian. That's pretty good, actually, considering the price of houses around here.
1: Yep.
0: You must commit to living in the village for at least 10 years. And you must already have a right to live and work in Switzerland, which that's the paperwork. You can get that done in time.
1: Full time in the village.
0: Yeah. So, and it's a beautiful mountain village. I mean, you're surrounded by the Alps. I mean, if you want to get away from it all, you can't get much further than that.
1: Yeah.
0: But of course, I for every great story, you got to find something that makes you go, no, I'm out.
1: Why? Yeah, why?
0: And I think I found it.
1: What is it?
0: This small mountain town,
1: Haunted Castle.
0: Albanin, I wish, has no school, no bank, no post office, one remaining pub, one shop, and a bus every hour.
1: Okay.
0: Mm-hmm.
1: So give you 25 grand. You have to stay for 10 years. You have to buy a house that's 250,000.
0: Yeah.
1: And there's not much on the go.
0: Yeah. No school. I mean, what do you mean? I can't be true. I mean, it's got to be children there. How are you teaching the children? Are the Swiss children going amok?
1: What specifically is, you know, what would you do there? What would you do right now, Bill? Would you be a cobbler?
0: No. Maybe I'd blow one of those big horns.
1: Oh, my God.
0: Ricola!
1: What you want to do in you and your private castle.
0: Yeah, no. Those long horns. You know the ones I'm talking about. I want to be on a mountaintop in, you know,
1: in Lederhosen.
0: And a fancy hat, you know.
1: I can see it.
0: And just, Ricola.
1: I love it.
0: I want to be the voice that comes from the Alps.
1: Yes, as you should be. I'm going to ChatGPT you in a Lederhosen right now doing just that.
0: Great.
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0: It's 8:45. Good morning. I'm Bill. Name's Carolyn. We have Jeff.
1: It's Sun 16, St. John's. Fishing the Clarenville on 25 today, Bill.
0: It's going to be an absolutely beautiful day and a beautiful night for those in Clarenville. Those postponed fireworks and boat parades, they're going ahead tonight now. So enjoy. Here's Haywire, Black and Blue, Coast 101.1.

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0: Coast 101.1, summer 1982. I was probably playing on my Atari 2600 and didn't even notice how nice of a day it was outside until Mom kicked me out. Asia, heat of the moment. It's Bill and Jeff in for Carolyn.
1: 17 in St. John's and Clarenville, going up to 25 today.
0: And if you love fireworks, again, Clarenville's going to be the place to check them out because they are actually, due to fire bans and weather, they didn't do their Canada Day fireworks or their Clarenville Day fireworks.
1: They got them all saved up.
0: They're going to combine them into one big show.
1: What I'm talking about.
0: Yep. It's going to be happening at dusk. That's always the fun question. What time do the fireworks start?
1: Yeah.
0: Every radio station always gets that phone call.
1: Yeah.
0: Well, dusk, when the sun goes down, that's when they'll go down.
1: Yeah, that's right. That's what, like 9 o'clock?
0: Yeah, about 9:45.
1: 9:45.
0: Approximately, okay. All right, so it's going to be the big fireworks and boat parades all going to go ahead today.
1: And it's just one big fireworks show.
0: Going to be shot from the CME Wharf on Marine Drive. So CME Wharf, Marine Drive, that's what will be shot off. Grab yourself a good seat because it's going to be quite the light show in Clarenville tonight.
1: Yeah.
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0: Good morning. It's 8:56. I'm Bill with Jeff. And Jeff, we are looking at a nice day today.
1: Yeah, it's beautiful. 17 in St. John's, Clarenville right now. It's going up a little bit. 5 a.m.
0: So enjoy the outdoors for sure. Huey Lewis and the news. And this is it. Coast 101.1.

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1: It's 17 right now in St. John's and Clarenville. It's going up to 25 degrees today.
0: Not going to be a good day on the Avalon. Here's Rick Springfield, Mornings on the Coast.

0: 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Good morning, 9/11 with Bill and Jeff.
1: It's 17 in St. John's Clarenville right now. It's going up a little bit. Going to go to 25 today.
0: Fireworks are going Clarenville this evening. This is a combination of the fireworks that were postponed from Clarenville Days and Canada Days. So it'd be a good show. Here's Sugar Ray on the Coast. Every

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0: With Byron's Clothing for Men. 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

0: Sheryl Crow, Soak Up the Sun. Oh, yeah, summer. You're definitely soaking up the sun when summer rolls around these parts. Sheryl Crow, of course, releasing that back in summer of 2002. And, boy, we're going to have a lot of sunshine today.
1: Yeah, it's going up to 25 today. Right now it's 17 in St. John's and in Clarenville.
0: You're killing me here this morning.
1: Why is that? Why is that?
0: You talking about the movie Odyssey.
1: Oh, it's so good.
0: See?
1: It's so good.
0: Stop doing her.
1: So good.
0: Because I cheated a little bit here, and I usually try to avoid spoilers, but when you describe the Cyclops
1: in
0: the movie, I had to see it. I saw it.
1: Yeah, it's incredible.
0: How are they getting pictures of this? How are they getting video of this? Are they sneaking cameras in?
1: You got to go see this movie. I'm telling you, go see it before it leaves theaters. Go see it in IMAX. It's worth it. It's like 2.5 hours, but go see it. Bill,
0: well,
1: come on.
0: Kirk says on our Facebook page he's going today, can't wait. And Jeff adds, any movie Christopher Nolan makes must be seen in theaters. Yeah. Seeing The Odyssey over the weekend, and my ears are still ringing.
1: Yeah, go see it. It's
0: phenomenal. I know the story. I know the story, but it's like the Titanic, too. The movie Titanic was huge. And that's another movie you want to see on the big screen. We all knew how it was going to end,
1: but
0: the movie was still great. And this movie here, I mean, all the stories I remember reading as a kid, because I was so caught up in this.
1: Oh, yeah?
0: Yeah, this is like before the video games hit, you know, the feverish pitch. Books were the thing, kids.
1: That's right.
0: We had to read for entertainment. And, boy, the stories of the Cyclops and Circe and the Sirens, man.
1: It's so good. Mm. You'll appreciate it. You'll appreciate it.
0: I wish people could see how your face lights up when you talk about it, because I want to see this in the theater. I don't want to wait until it's available at home to watch.
1: You got to watch it. Because I'm telling you.
0: I don't have a screen big enough to give it the justice it deserves.
1: Go watch it. You'll love it.
0: I think he's telling me to watch it.
1: Go watch it.
0: So Odyssey, if you've seen it, or if you think of another movie that you could absolutely have to see on the big screen, like for me it was the last Avengers movie.
1: Yeah.
0: Had to watch that on the big screen. You know, I know some Star Wars fanatics say Star Wars is the flick that you have to see there. But what others? Let us know on our Coast Facebook page.
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2: Carolyn just made me feel like a young boy again. 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Hold on. Rewind that tape.
1: Sounds terrible. HR!
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0: Hey, heads up, the Neptune Lodge Masonic Charity Car Wash is coming up this Saturday from 9 a.m. until 1 p.m. at the Freemasons Hall on Mount Carson Avenue in Mount Pearl. 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
1: It's up to 18 in St. John's and Clarenville. It's going to 25 today.
0: Here's a Connelline Crush, All That You Are, mornings on the Coast.

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Summer 1984.

0: Coast 101.1 Summer 1984. Don Henley and the Boys of Summer. Good morning. The Boys of Summer right here. It's Bill and Jeff in for Carolyn.
1: It's beautiful today. I mean, it certainly feels summer. It's 18 in St. John's and Clairville. It's going to go up a little bit, going to around 25 today.
0: And if you love fireworks, Clarenville, the place to be tonight. They have announced since yesterday that tonight they will set off the fireworks, not only from the postponed Clarenville days, but also the Canada Day fireworks as well. Yeah. They'll be setting them all off
1: At once.
0: Yeah. CME Wharf on Marine Drive. So this will start at dusk, and the boat parade will also go ahead as well. Details can be found on our Coast Facebook page.
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13: Sunny skies on our way to 25 degrees this afternoon. West to southwest winds at 15 to 25. It'll be clear, 12 degrees tonight. Clouding up tomorrow afternoon with a high of 22. Mostly cloudy, patchy fog, 17 tomorrow night. Cloud will thin to occasional sunshine, but quite warm on Thursday with a high of 26. I'm Precision Weather Meteorologist Russ Murley for Coast 1011.
0: Mainly sunny 19 in St. John's, sunny in 18 in Clarenville.

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We'll be here Saturday night celebrating their 30th anniversary along with Serena Ryder. 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

and Jan Arden with Good Mother on the Coast. I'm Dana Parsons, and let me tell you, we have one of my favorite Madonna songs on the way as part of our Summer on the Coast. I have no doubt it's going to get you singing and dancing, but first, a great tune from the Pet Shop Boys. It's West End Girls.

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0: I told you it was an awesome summer on the coast song from the summer of 1983. That's Madonna, Holiday. I'm Dana Parsons. And speaking of holidays, if you are entertaining some tourists, some cousins and aunties that are on vacation, you might want to check out our Coast Facebook page in the comments section from yesterday's post. Where are you taking your visitors? Where do they want to go? What do they want to see and eat? Some great suggestions coming in there. And even if you don't have any visitors, maybe you want to check it out yourself. Do it. Great suggestions. Today, we're going to dive into the contests we have on the go with the Coast. Great ways to win. Great prizes up for grabs, especially one that is a $5,000 home renovation project from Dalton's Home Hardware, Cape Royal. And because of this, it has inspired me to ask today, have you done any renovations inside or outside the house? Was it successful? Are you like me? Do you own an older home that you have been upgrading bit by bit? Let's get into it today. I'll get the post up on our Coast Facebook page. You can also join us on X or call the Coastline anytime at 754-1011. What a day we have out there. Clear blue skies, already past 20 degrees, and here it is just past 10 a.m. We're going to heat things up today. We're going to get a look at our Coast Precision weather.
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4: Sunny skies on our way to 25 degrees this afternoon. West to southwest winds at 15 to 25. It'll be clear, 12 degrees tonight. Clouding up tomorrow afternoon with a high of 22. Mostly cloudy, patchy fog, 17 tomorrow night. Cloud will thin to occasional sunshine, but quite warm on Thursday with a high of 26. I'm Precision Weather Meteorologist Russ Murley for Coast 101.1.
3: It's a beautiful day out there, sunshine and 20 degrees in St. John's. Clarenville is sitting at 20 with Humidex of 23 on the coast.

Ontario's own Philosopher Kings. I love that one. It's Cry on the Coast. I'm Dana Parsons, and if you love getting out for a live show, maybe something to do on the lunch hour, coming up on Friday, it is the Music at Concert series. I'll get you some of the details on this just around the bend in Coast Community Matters. Here's Stevie Nicks, Edge of 17.

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greatest Canadian bands for sure. It is the Tragically Hip with Little Bones on the Coast. I'm Dana Parsons. Today, we're chatting about home renovations. Have you lived through any? Were they successful? Was it a nightmare? I want to know. We've got the topic up on a Coast Facebook page now. Let us know. Here's Peter Gabriel with Sledgehammer on the Coast.

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0: with Torn on the Coast. I'm Dana Parsons. Right now, here on the coast, we have our Nail Down Your Summer with Dalton's Home Hardware Contest. It's giving you the chance to get your foot in the door for a $5,000 home renovation, which is going to be drawn for Labor Day weekend. We want to hear all about your desperate need to renovate a space in your home, or maybe it's outside your home. It could be in your yard. It could be your shed. It could be a part of your kitchen. It's $5,000, so I'm pretty sure you could tackle a few things with that. And in honor of this epic contest, which we are drawing the finalist on Labor Day weekend. It happens, by the way, each finalist gets drawn during the Celtic Coast Show Saturday. So tune in, see if you are in the running for this big prize draw for Labor Day weekend. Today, I want to ask about your renovations. Have you had any in your home? A big one, a small one, but an impactful one? 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Did it go well? Was a disaster. 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And who knows, maybe you will be the winner Labor Day weekend.
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8: 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When it's gotta be right. 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
11: Sunny skies on our way to 25 degrees this afternoon. West to southwest winds at 15 to 25. It'll be clear, 12 degrees tonight. Clouding up tomorrow afternoon with a high of 22. Mostly cloudy, patchy fog, 17 tomorrow night. Cloud will thin to occasional sunshine, but quite warm on Thursday with a high of 26. I'm Precision Weather Meteorologist Russ Murley for Coast 101.1.
0: Beautiful day out there here in St. John. Sunshine, 20 degrees. Clarendonville is seeing 22 with a humidex of 24 on the coast.

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Wallflowers with One Headlight on the Coast. I'm Dana Parsons. It is already a hot day out there today here in St. John's. 20. There's a chance we could be making it to 26. So make sure you're checking in on your fur babies and make sure you are staying hydrated today. Here's Kelly Clarkson with Strong.

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0: I'm Dana Parsons. Each week, we have been drawing for a $150 North Atlantic Orange Store gas card, compliments of Steers Insurance. It's part of our Summer on the Coast 2026 with Leon's Furniture. And how you get your foot in the door for this is you must keep an eye out for Jenna Bowring. She is out Thursdays through to Sundays in the Coast Cruiser. It's not hard to see her because she always does a ton of great social media posts. Also, when she hits the road on Thursday, just after the top of each hour, you will hear her piping in, letting you know where and when to track her down. And she is attending a ton of different events already. I mean, it's wild how many spots she's been to. Tons of beaches, parks, special events, Churchill Park Music Festival. She was just at Pride. And she will continue to have a very busy summer ahead of her. And I have a feeling a lot of people are going to be tracking her down over the next couple of days. Normally, we give away that $150 North Atlantic Orange Store gas card. It is a great prize to get in on. If you fill out the ballot, which you can get from Jenna, you have to set a reminder to tune in Monday morning, 7:30 a.m. In and around that time, Bill and Carolyn draw the name. They give you 10 minutes and 11 seconds to call us back and claim the prize. And if you don't, we roll that prize over to the following week. And that's what's going to happen for this Monday. We did not get a winner, which means that gas card, which we could all use these days, is now going to be a $300 gas card. Track Jenna down. Get in on the Coast swag and the instant prizes she has on board and fill out the ballot. Tell a loved one to wake you up before 7:30 a.m. on Monday so you can be in it to win it. Once again, a $300 gas card to get you road tripping and adventuring this summer. 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

0: High of 22, mostly cloudy, patchy fog, 17 tomorrow night. Cloud will thin to occasional sunshine, but quite warm on Thursday with a high of 26. I'm Precision Weather Meteorologist Russ Murley for Coast 101.1.
1: A beautiful day out there here in St. John's. We're seeing sunshine, a light breeze, and 20 degrees. Clarenville is seeing 22 with humidex of 24 on the coast.

That's Nickelback, How You Remind Me on the Coast. I'm Data Parsons. 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
1: 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Classic.

That's Alana Miles with Love Is on the Coast. I'm Dana Parsons. If you were to have visitors come in to stay, you want to take them around, you want to show Newfoundland off as best as possible, where are you taking them to eat? What do you want them to see? Well, that was the question from yesterday, and I'm delighted so many of you shared your thoughts on this. We'll dive back into the comments in just a bit. And you can still share your thoughts. Hop on over to our Coast Facebook page. You'll see the post there. Here's the Gin Blossoms with Hey Jealousy on the Coast.

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0: David Lee Roth. It is Summer on the Coast with California Girl and Dana Parsons. We are knee-deep in summer, speaking of it, and with that, usually means a lot of visitors coming to the province. It's a great time of year to see Newfoundland. Any time of year is a great time of year to see Newfoundland, but I always say, you know, summer, being able to get around, hit the road, maybe get out for a dip or two in some of the beautiful little ponds, even the ocean, if you can take it. If you have visitors coming, or if they've just left, like myself, my sister-in-law was here all last week, and we got some good visiting time in between all of the madness of last week. And, of course, Signal Hill is always on the list to take her, but also we had some nice visits down around Kittivitty Lake. My husband Wade and Kara did a couple of walks down around there. We went for brunch in the area Saturday morning and then just kind of sat on the dock for a bit. It's some of my favorite views, you know, looking out, you know, at that view of Kittivitty, and you see the little, you know, heading out into the ocean. I just think it's absolutely stunning. Heading over to our Coast Facebook page, Alma Howell says, I was up to Signal Hill a few weeks ago with my best friend. We had these breathtaking views. Yeah, the Signal Hill, you can't beat it. It's just so stunning. Cape Spear as well, of course. It's where you love to go. Marcy said, I had my cousins from Connecticut and Delaware here for a couple of days. We did Signal Hill, we did Cape Spear, we did Petty Harbor, another beautiful spot, and the Pedestrian Mall. She said, we even had some great food at Chafe's Landing and Yellow Belly. In and around the Pedestrian Mall, that's such a fun place to take someone who, you know, is new to Newfoundland, because even as a Newfoundlander, sometimes it's overwhelming down there, you know. You have such a high volume of people that are just out for an evening stroll and maybe for a bite or a sip. And it's, you know, I think it's such a lovely addition to downtown St. John's. I'm delighted to see it. Joan says her brother, wife, and two boys are all coming home from Edmonton in August. And she said, we're going to be heading to Grand Bank and Fortune to show the boys, her nephews, where the Follett name comes from, Grand Beach. That is going to be a beautiful road trip, and I have no doubt heading out there in August, you're going to have great weather and views as well. Where do you take people when they are visiting? Is there a certain place you want to make sure that they see or eat at? I want to know. If you want to join in the conversation, you can join us on our Coast Facebook page, X, or call the Coastline 754-1011. I want to mention as well, I've just put up a video that our very own Jeff Lewis has put together for us. It is a behind the scenes of us waiting to introduce Elle King. And of course, from the Churchill Park Music Festival, we introduced Amanda Marshall and Carla Pilgrim and the Chicks. But at this particular moment, you will see that we got to have a little chat with Amanda Marshall as well. And it's just a chance for us to tell her how much Newfoundland loves her. And I know she felt that. And a little fun fact, you'll see my friend, Peter Kadar, is in this video. He's actually her piano player, friend from Ontario. And it's just such a prideful thing to see him on stage playing with her, who I admire so much as a singer-songwriter, but also as a Canadian. She was delightful. Like I said, if you want to check out that video, it is on our Coast Facebook page.
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9: 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The RNC are investigating another suspicious fire at a communications tower in the metro region. Crews responded to a fire at the Bell Island Tower near Pippi Park just after 7 o'clock last night. It was put out in short order, but authorities are on high alert given the string of fires over the last couple days. Reports began over the weekend with a fire in Shea Heights and have since included four other sites around the city. Our RNC Constable Steph Myers says all five fires are believed to be suspicious, but they're unable to say at this time whether or not they are connected. Police have no leads on possible suspects. Anyone with information or video footage is asked to contact the RNC or Crime Stoppers at 1-800-222-8477. Well, the RCMP are getting a new look on their cruisers. For the first time in 30 years, RCMP cruisers are going to get a new design that will improve visibility and provide a modern, distinctive appearance. The new vehicles will begin appearing later this summer, but the transition will be gradual. They're saying that curved vehicles are going to remain in service until there's enough new cars for a complete fleet replacement. And a hiker was rescued from the East Coast Trail as crews jumped into action to rescue a hiker who ran into trouble on the East Coast Trail last evening. RNC, paramedics, and the Portugal Cove, St. Philip's Fire Department, and Rover Search and Rescue were all called after a hiker was injured near Brock's Head Pond. A helicopter rescue team hoisted the patient to safety, and they were taken to hospital for treatment.
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12: Sunny skies on our way to 25 degrees this afternoon. West to southwest winds at 15 to 25. It'll be clear, 12 degrees tonight. Clouding up tomorrow afternoon with a high of 22. Mostly cloudy, patchy fog, 17 tomorrow night. Cloud will thin to occasional sunshine, but quite warm on Thursday with a high of 26. I'm Precision Weather Meteorologist Russ Murley for Coast 101.1.
11: It's a hot one out there today. St. John's is seeing sunshine, 21 with a humid of 24. Clarenville is sitting at 24 with a humidex of 27 on the coast.

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is on my bucket list to see. Wouldn't that be fun? Pink, get this party started on the coast. I'm Dana Parsons. We have a great week ahead of us and hopefully some nice weather coming away for the Churchill Park Music Festival this weekend. Here's the Foo Fighters with Big Me.

That's Honeymoon Suite. What does it take on the coast? I'm Dana Parsons, and if you need a little pick-me-upper for the day, or perhaps you are a big fan of Amanda Marshall, I suggest you check out the video we have on our Coast Facebook page. It's a behind-the-scenes, behind-the-stage at the Churchill Park Music Festival. A little chat with Amanda Marshall, myself, Bill Hart. Thanks to Jeff Lewis for the beautiful video footage. Here's Blondie, Heart of Glass.

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0: I only want to be with you on the coast. I'm Dana Parsons, and yesterday we put up our Tell Me Something Good post, as we always do on a Monday, and usually it gets filled up with great comments and also pictures. We see everything from lots of birthdays. Each week there are tons of birthdays and anniversaries, but we also get people that are celebrating getting out on vacation, reuniting with family members that are here visiting. We see it all. We love every single one of your celebratory moments. Heading over there now to our Coast Facebook page, Tammy Stevens wrote in to say, it is July the 21st, and I am celebrating my 58th birthday today. Happy birthday, Tammy! Hoping it's a great birthday for you and continued celebrations. We've got Gloria, who yesterday was celebrating her 60th birthday. So if you see Gloria Hollett Warren, it's a big, beautiful birthday, 60th. She said celebrating it on a beautiful sunny day, surrounded by the people I love the most. That is awesome. Deborah Abbott said celebrating getting back from a swim. And I agree, getting out during the summer and having a swim, it is my all-time favorite thing to do here in St. John's, here in Newfoundland. I look forward to doing it more. I haven't done it enough. We have Denise J. Patey, who's celebrating 24 years married, 33 together, two amazing sons, a beautiful daughter-in-law. Certainly blessed. Love it. Ashley M. Delaney is excited about the upcoming Matchbox 20 show. She came on into the coast and grabbed her tickets, and we are wishing you the very best, Ashley. I know you're going to have a great time at this weekend's Churchill Park Music Festival. I have no doubt there were lots of great memories being made at this year's Churchill Park Music Festival this past weekend. And that is my Tell Me Something Good moment. Getting to meet and have a chat with Amanda Marshall. I'm going to say it. Absolutely starstruck. I love Amanda Marshall. Oftentimes when you get the chance to meet someone that you really admire, you hope that they're going to be just as nice in your mind as you have built them up to be. And yes, that is Amanda Marshall. She's truly so talented, so lovely, but also, as I say, so very Canadian. That's the very cool thing about it. You want to check out our chat? Pop on over to our Coast Facebook page. And while you're there, you will see our Tell Me Something Good post. Make sure to fill it up with your birthdays, your anniversaries, your celebrations. We want to be a part of it. So tell us something good.
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7: Sunny skies on our way to 25 degrees this afternoon. West to southwest winds at 15 to 25. It'll be clear, 12 degrees tonight. Clouding up tomorrow afternoon with a high of 20.

That's Tom Cochran with Human Race on the Coast. I'm Dana Parsons. If you are going to be in the Bonavista Peninsula area, I want to mention the Champneys West Aquarium is going to be hosting some free workshops for kids. Sounds cool. Sounds delightful. Sounds like something to do. I've got the details on this coming up in Coast Community Matters. It's John Mellencamp with Wild Nights on the Coast.

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0: 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If you are heading out around the Bonavista Peninsula, I want to mention that if you've got the kids in tow, there are some Memorial student-led workshops happening at the Champneys West Aquarium. It's a cool way in the month of July for children to learn about the rock we live on, the ocean that surrounds us, and what lives in the ocean. The next sessions are coming up for July the 23rd and 30th. They are free workshops from 10 a.m. to 1 p.m. and adults don't even have to stay. If you want to register or grab some further details on this, visit coast1011.com under Community Matters.
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I'm Dana Parsons. Today I'm asking, have you had any home renovations? Were they successful? Was it a disaster? 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Keep them coming. Here's Blue Rose.

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0: That's Brian Adams on the coast. I'm Dana Parsons. Right now, we have an awesome prize giveaway. It is our Nail Down Your Summer with Dalton's Home Hardware Cape Royal. It is a $5,000 renovation that you could win, but only if you get your foot in the door for it now. Each Saturday, Aiden Hibbs, who is at the helm of our Celtic Coast show, he takes one finalist, and they are going to get a step closer to winning that $5,000 renovation. We're going to draw for that Labor Day weekend. So that contest has got me thinking about renovations in general. And I've asked today, do you have any renovations that have happened in your home? If so, were they successful? Was it a nightmare? Let me know. Heading over to our Coast Facebook page, Carla McEvoy. She said, I have about five projects that are half started, if that counts. The ones that we did manage to finish, yes, they were successful. Good for you, Carla. It's hard. You know, I live in an older home, so we have tackled a ton of things. When we first moved into our little home, there was wood paneling, the dark, dark wood paneling, not like the really nice shiplap looking stuff. All over, everywhere. It looked like the inside of a coffin. It was wild. So that was the first renovation that happened. And we redid our bathroom. We did some of the floors. And we did our tiny kitchen and turned it into a galley kitchen. You know, you got to work with what you have. And I'm so happy with all the renovations. I'm really lucky that my husband, Wade, has been good at doing renovations as well. He tackles them. He learns how to do it. And he is so very good. And, of course, we've had some help from our family members as well. Joan Davis Murphy says she has a son. She said, I have a son that is a carpenter and everything I want's done is done to perfection. How lucky are you, Joan? Good for you. Stephanie Moyes says, check out Salt Box Restorations. They are up and coming. She Shed Series. Ooh, Stephanie, I'm going looking for sure. Molly says she's had some renovations and they were all successful. Sarah sent us in a picture of her current renovation in the process of rebuilding our front deck. It was rotted and it had to come out. Decks are not cheap to do. Especially if you're looking at redoing a patio these days, you know, the price of lumber, but it has to be done. And once it's done, hopefully you will enjoy it for a long time. I'd love to hear your thoughts on this. Like I said, we're talking renovations. Have you done any in your home? Big renovations, small, were they successful? Was it a nightmare? Also, I want to mention that if you want to get your foot in the door for our renovation $5,000 prize, send in your pictures and your descriptions of your desperate projects now. Celtic@coast1011.com. Coming up on Saturday, Aiden Hibbs is going to be picking another finalist for that prize giveaway coming up Labor Day weekend.
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11: I'm Jeff Lewis with Coast Local Headlines for Sláinte Whiskey Bar, featuring fine whiskeys, wines, and cocktails, live music on our baby grand piano, captivating harbor views, and free parking, 115 Duckworth Street. The RNC are investigating another suspicious fire at a communications tower in the metro region. Crews responded to a fire at the Bell Island Tower near Pippi Park just after 7 o'clock last night. It was put out in short order, but authorities are on high alert given the string of fires over the last couple days. Reports began over the weekend with a fire in Shea Heights, and have since included four other sites around the city. Our RNC Constable Steph Myers said all five fires are believed to be suspicious, but they're unable to say at this time whether or not they are connected. Police have no leads on possible suspects. Anyone with information or video footage is asked to contact the RNC or Crime Stoppers at 1-800-222-8477. Well, the RCMP are getting a new look on their cruisers. For the first time in 30 years, RCMP cruisers are going to get a new design that will improve visibility and provide a modern, distinctive appearance. The new vehicles will begin appearing later this summer, but the transition will be gradual. They're saying that curved vehicles are going to remain in service until there's enough new cars for a complete fleet replacement. And a hiker was rescued from the East Coast Trail as crews jumped into action to rescue a hiker who ran into trouble on the East Coast Trail last evening. RNC paramedics in the Portugal Cove, St. Philip's Fire Department, and Rover Search and Rescue were all called after a hiker was injured near Brock's Head Pond. A helicopter rescue team hoisted the patient to safety, and they were taken to hospital for treatment.
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13: Sunny skies on our way to 25 degrees this afternoon. West to southwest winds at 15 to 25. It'll be clear, 12 degrees tonight. Clouding up tomorrow afternoon with a high of 22. Mostly cloudy, patchy fog, 17 tomorrow night. Cloud will thin to occasional sunshine, but quite warm on Thursday with a high of 26. I'm Precision Weather Meteorologist Russ Murley for Coast 101.1.
0: It's a hot day out there today. We are seeing a slight breeze in St. John's, 22 with a humidex of 25. Clarendonville is seeing 25 with a humidex of 28 on the coast.

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That's Desiree. You got to be on the coast. I'm Dana Parsons. Coming up is your coast home today with Tony Angelo. He's got a delicious prize up for grabs. Maybe you can kick back, relax, and enjoy it in the backyard. What is it? What do you got to do to win it? I'll tell you all about it in this hour. Here's Sam Roberts with Brother Down on the coast.

Parsons. Earlier today, we shared some Tell Me Some of the Good Moments, your birthdays, your anniversaries, your celebrations. If you've got something you want to share, pop on over to our Coast Facebook page. You will see our post there. It says, Tell Me Something Good. There's Hall & Oates on the Coast.

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with Belinda Carlisle, Circle in the Sand. I'm Dana Parsons, and maybe you want to head out to the beach this evening, maybe the backyard, kick back, relax, not have to worry about supper. Well, we have a contest for that. You can get in on winning a delicious jumbo pizza, which you can take anywhere you're going. It is from our friends at No Name Pizza, 30 Ropewalk Lane. They don't need a name to be the best. This is Tony Angelo's Name It to Claim It. So sometime between 4 and 6 each weekday, Tony tests your knowledge of classic hits. Yesterday it was a song lyric. You had to identify it. Today it could be name the artist of the song. It could be a song title that you have to tell Tony what it is. And you never know. Tony likes to switch it up. He wants to keep you on your toes, maybe even give you a little bit of knowledge. You never know. But it is a little bit of fun with a delicious prize up for grabs. Once again, a jumbo pizza from No Name Pizza. If you get in it to win it today, name it to claim it as you coast home. Looking out the window, this would be the perfect day to win a pizza and, kick back, relax, and not be in a hot kitchen. I'm trying to think what is in the fridge that I don't have to cook or prepare and that I could just kind of relax and enjoy this beautiful evening. I'm seeing that there is a slight breeze happening right now. A couple of weeks ago, I asked what is the perfect temperature or situation when it comes to the weather, when it comes to summertime. A lot of you said, doesn't matter what the temperature is, as long as there is a slight breeze to keep the flies away. And today, I think you've got it. Looks like we've got a couple of hot days ahead of us. We are going to check in with our Coast Precision Weather.

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7: Sunny skies on our way to 25 degrees this afternoon. West to southwest winds at 15 to 25. It'll be clear, 12 degrees tonight. Clouding up tomorrow afternoon with a high of 22. Mostly cloudy, patchy fog, 17 tomorrow night. Cloud will thin to occasional sunshine, but quite warm on Thursday with a high of 26. I'm Precision Weather Meteorologist Russ Murley for Coast 1011.
6: It's a beautiful day out there. Sunshine, a light breeze. In St. John's, it's 22 degrees with a humidex of 25. Clarenville is seeing 25 with a humidex of 28 on the coast.

Max Webster with Paradise Skies on the Coast. I'm Dana Parsons. Right now, the Lower Island Cove community is raising some funds to help put up a memorial. I'll tell you more about it and how you can help in just a bit. Here's the Bangles with Manic Monday on the Coast.

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The Lower Island Cove CBN Memorial Project is a nonprofit organization that's raising funds for the town to be able to put up a memorial for fallen and present soldiers. They have a ticket draw happening, raising some funds with a shadow box framed Newfoundland Regiment hockey jersey. It's signed by all the team from 2025 to 2026 season. They have some tickets up for grabs, also a Newfoundland Regiment hockey puck, two coins, a scarf, and more. Tickets are only $5. Draw's coming up for September the 19th, and the prize is worth over $4,000. If you want to grab some further details on how to get the tickets, visit coast1011.com under Community Matters.

That's the Crash Test Dummies, the ghosts that haunt me on the coast. I'm Dana Parsons. If you're taking Peacekeeper's Way as you are in and around the Lawrence Pond Road, there is some work happening. It might slow you down a little bit today. Here's Jimmy Eat World with the middle.

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0: One of my favorites, it's Los Lobos, Summer on the Coast with La Bamba. I'm Dana Parsons. It is a great day for a drive if you're out and about. Not too many holdups. We are seeing a fair amount of grind and patch happening in a ton of spots in and around the city. I want to mention as well, there is work continuing on Trans-Canada Highway. If you're heading towards the Fox Trap Access Road in that area, there is work there. Also, Peacekeepers Way towards the Peterbury Duff Park. In that section, you'll see a little bit of a slowdown. And on the Conception Bay Highway, right now, in and around the quality hardwood floors, starting in around Green Acres, that looks a little slow going as well. But other than that, hopefully it is smooth sailing. All the main routes are looking good. Pitts Memorial, smooth sailing. Outer Ring Road, Team Guju. We do have some street cleaning and vehicle parking notices for this evening. Blackhead Road, that is from Water Street to Southside. We have Southside Road as well. Topsail Road from Water Street to Shaw Street. And then Water Street from Waterford Bridge to Hamilton Avenue. This kicks in at about 10 p.m. So if your vehicle is in and around the area, you want to make sure to see if it is the side of the street that is included in that. It clues up at 6 a.m. tomorrow. You can visit stjohns.ca for all of the details. And you can also sign up for some of the notices as well, so you don't have to be surprised in the middle of the night for ticketed and towing. And of course, if you're out today and you see something for Coast all day traffic, let us know. 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
12: Sunny skies on our way to 25 degrees this afternoon. West to southwest winds at 15 to 25. It'll be clear, 12 degrees tonight. Clouding up tomorrow afternoon with a high of 22. Mostly cloudy, patchy fog, 17 tomorrow night. Cloud will thin to occasional sunshine, but quite warm on Thursday with a high of 26. Precision Weather Meteorologist Russ Murley for Coast 1011.
0: It's a beautiful hot day. St. John's is seeing sunshine 24 with a humidex of 26. Clarenville is seeing 27 with a humidex of 29 on the coast.

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This song from Wilson Phillips, Hold On, always takes me back to the movie Bridesmaids. It's featured a couple of times as that epic hit, and I love it. I'm Dana Parsons. Here's Santana and Rob Thomas with Smooth on the Coast.

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with Complicated on the Coast. I'm Dana Parsons, and each weekday we have an awesome prize giveaway that could have you winning $1,000. What is it? What do you got to do to win it? I'm going to get you all the details so you can be best prepared. Believe me, you do not want to miss out on this. Here's Queen, Crazy Little Thing Called Love on the Coast.

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0: summer on the coast. That is Smash Mouth, Walking on the Sun. I'm Dana Parsons. We are seeing that sun full today. It is a hot one out there. I'm hoping you are sitting somewhere, sipping a cool beverage, eating a popsicle, a little ice cream, cooling down. Make sure you're checking in on your fur babies and your family members. But especially the fur babies. They're the ones that can't tell you if they're feeling overheated or not. Today, and each day, did you know, we have a no-repeat work day. This is our promise, but it's also kind of a contest. It is your chance to win $1,000 with Dunn Financial Group. We know many of you listen to us all the time, whether it is from the work desk, the backyard, the dentist, wherever you are, you're taking us with you, and we love that. So we want to reward you. We want to make sure that we are not repeating any songs between 9 a.m. and 5 p.m. each workday. If we do, if you think you have heard a song that's been repeated, you need to tell us when you heard it, okay? What time the first time it was that you heard it, and the second time you've heard it. Once again, it has to be between 9 a.m. and 5 p.m. on a workday. If so, if you can identify it, you are going to walk away with $1,000 in your pocket just for tuning in, just for recognizing a song that has been played twice within a day. So hopefully you can do that. But once again, it is our promise. We don't want to repeat songs. 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
12: Sunny skies on our way to 25 degrees this afternoon. West to southwest winds at 15 to 25. It'll be clear, 12 degrees tonight. Clouding up tomorrow afternoon with a high of 22. Mostly cloudy, patchy fog, 17 tomorrow night. Cloud will thin to occasional sunshine, but quite warm on Thursday with a high of 26. I'm Precision Weather Meteorologist Russ Murley for Coast 1011.
0: What a day out there. Sunshine, we've got a little bit of a breeze in St. John's, 24. With a humidex of 26. Clarenville is seeing 27 with a humidex of 29 on the coast.

That's Trooper Round Round We Go on the Coast. I'm Dana Parsons. If you love planning ahead and if you love getting out for a flea market, I want to let you know Memorial

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0: 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Memorial United Church in Portugal Cove will be hosting their biggest flea market yet. It's coming up this Saturday, 10 a.m. to 1. 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

38 special Back to Paradise on the Coast. I'm Dana Parsons. Today will be a great day for a dip. I have no doubt the parks are filled, and so are the ponds and the little watering pads. So get on out, enjoy it, cool off today. Here's Sass Jordan with Double Trouble on the Coast.

When you think summer, you think classic hits. 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

0: It's Summer on the Coast from the summer of 1996. Mark Morrison, Return of the Mac. I'm Dana Parsons. Yesterday, we shared a picture of myself and Bill Hart and Amanda Marshall. Of course, this was a little snapshot from the Churchill Park Music Festival as Bill and I were hosting. And today, I shared the video. We got to have a chat with Amanda backstage just after she performed. And if you saw that performance, you just knew how fantastic that was. It was great to just, you know, express our love of Amanda, not only on behalf of, you know, anyone that attended, but, you know, Newfoundlanders, we love Amanda Marshall. And she really felt that coming back at her, hearing all of you singing to the top of your lungs. It is a magical thing. So if you want to see a little snippet from that experience, we have it posted on our Coast Facebook page. Looking out the window right now, it is a hot day out there. We do have a light breeze. Is it going to last? We'll see. Your Coast Precision Weather is coming up.
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11: Sunny skies on our way to 25 degrees this afternoon. West to southwest winds at 15 to 25. It'll be clear, 12 degrees tonight. Clouding up tomorrow afternoon with a high of 22. Mostly cloudy, patchy fog, 17 tomorrow night. Cloud will thin to occasional sunshine, but quite warm on Thursday with a high of 26. I'm Precision Weather Meteorologist Russ Murley for Coast 101.

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Can I call you, maybe? The greatest hits of all time. 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

Coast 101.1, Tommy Two-Tone, 867-5309. We're calling Jenny. How you doing, Jenny? Get out and enjoy the sunshine. It's beautiful out there. Tony Angelo for the Coast Home. Good to have you along. Here's Tears for Fears now. This is Shout Coast 101.1. Shout.

Coast 101.1. If you go to our Facebook page, you can check out some backstage video with Dana, Bill, and that lady right there, Amanda Marshall. What a show she put off at the Churchill Park Music Festival. That is Fall from Grace. It's Tony Angelo with George Michael. This is Faith Coast 101.1.

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0: Coast 101.1. He's still standing. Yeah, Summer on the Coast. Back to summer 1983, number one song for Sir Elton John. That is I'm Still Standing. How you doing? Happy Tuesday, Tony Angelo. Beautiful afternoon out there. Look at the sunshine. Nice little breeze to keep it comfortable. And the Humidex reading at about 27 right now. So this is my kind of summer. I'm loving this. And tomorrow is supposed to be even warmer. And there's an event going on tomorrow that you might want to check out. Seeing as the weather's going to be so good, make sure you slap on the sunscreen before you go. But it's the Lieutenant Governor's Garden Party taking place tomorrow, 2 to 5 p.m. And it's going to celebrate the legacy of service of the Royal Canadian Legion, mark the 100th anniversary of the founding of the Legion in Canada. Lieutenant Governor is going to bring greetings as the event begins, followed by Deputy Premier Barry Petten, Royal Canadian Legion National President Berkeley Lawrence, and Newfoundland and Labrador Command President Janice Boone. So entertainment, refreshments, that's all going to follow the opening ceremony. And admission absolutely free. An invitation is not required. So drop on down. It's going to take place on the grounds of Government House at 50 Military Road in St. John's. Again, that's coming up tomorrow from 2 to 5 p.m., the Lieutenant Governor's Garden Party. See if you can check it out and have a bit of fun while you're at it.
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11: Mainly clear sky for tonight. For low near 12, sunshine mixing with some cloudiness through the day on Wednesday, the high 22. Overcast for Wednesday night, some patchy fog too. We hold in the upper teens, might even rise a little bit through the night, pushing back to around 26 on Thursday with cloud and sunshine. Rain comes in through the afternoon on Friday with a high of 24. This is Precision Weather Meteorologist Phil Spivak for Coast 1011.
0: 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Both St. John's and Clarenville seeing beautiful sunshine and temperatures at 24 degrees.

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It's Tony Angelo. Hey, if you're in the Clarendonville area tonight at dusk, approximately 9:30 or so, it's the fireworks and boat parade as they celebrate Canada Day and Clarendonville Day, all combined into one. Check it out if you can. Billie Jean. 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

0: Hey, if you're looking for something to do this coming Sunday, St. Paul's Anglican Church, Main Road Goulds, holding their annual garden party. 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There's a goods wheel. There's a kids wheel. Mystery bags, fish pond, face painting, and so much more. 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It's going to be
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Coast 101.1, this love, Maroon 5, 342, it's Tony Angelo. Man, what a beautiful afternoon out there. You got to get out and enjoy it. We'll take you back to summer 1988, coming up in just a couple of minutes' time with Summer on the Coast. First, Sixpence, None the Richer, Kiss Me, Coast 101.1.

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0: Coast 101.1 Summer on the Coast. That one's guaranteed to put you in an awesome summertime mood. Beach Boys going back to 1988 with Kokomo at 349. Tony Angelo, if you are coasting home, wherever you're coasting, a couple of areas to watch out for. Black Marsh Road as you pass, as you pass Columbus Drive and heading towards Hamilton Avenue Extension and down to Kamala. It's just, there's grind and patch going on. I don't know what the purpose is of these little Nan's quilt patchwork road stuff that they do, because it makes no sense to me. Why don't you just rip up the whole piece and pave it all? It's not going to cost that much more, is it? Come on, seriously. It's like a make work project. Anyway, Lamarchand Road is seeing some grind and patch as well, so there's some areas where traffic is going to slow down just because there are some little cuts in the road that aren't too appealing to a lot of vehicles. So take your time, and if you see anything else going on traffic-wise, you can call, let me know on the Coastline, 709-754-1011. Jeff Lewis has Coast Local headlines coming right up.
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4: I'm Jeff Lewis with Coast Local Headlines for Leon's Furniture, Elizabeth Avenue, St. John's, and Armstrong Boulevard, Gander. The RNC are investigating another suspicious fire at a communications tower in the metro region. Crews responded to a fire at the Bell Island Tower near Pippi Park just after 7 o'clock last night. It was put out in short order, but authorities are on high alert given the string of fires over the last couple days. Reports began over the weekend with a fire in Shea Heights and have since included four other sites around the city. Our RNC Constable Steph Myers said all five fires are believed to be suspicious, but they're unable to say at this time whether or not they are connected. Police have no leads on possible suspects. Anyone with information or video footage is asked to contact the RNC or Crime Stoppers at 1-800-222-8477. Well, the RCMP are getting a new look on their cruisers. For the first time in 30 years, RCMP cruisers are going to get a new design that will improve visibility and provide a modern, distinctive appearance. The new vehicles will begin appearing later this summer, but the transition will be gradual. They're saying that curved vehicles are going to remain in service until there's enough new cars for a complete fleet replacement. And a hiker was rescued from the East Coast Trail as crews jumped into action to rescue a hiker who ran into trouble on the East Coast Trail last evening. RNC paramedics and the Portugal Cove St. Phillips Fire Department and Rover Search and Rescue were all called after a hiker was injured near Brock's Head Pond. A helicopter rescue team hoisted the patient to safety and they were taken to hospital for treatment.
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7: Mainly clear sky for tonight. The low near 12, sunshine mixing with some cloudiness through the day on Wednesday, the high 22. Overcast for Wednesday night, some patchy fog too. Behold, in the upper teens, might even rise a little bit through the night, pushing back to around 26 on Thursday with cloud and sunshine. Rain comes in through the afternoon on Friday with a high of 24. This is Precision Weather Meteorologist Phil Spivak for Coast 101.1.
6: Thanks, Phil. St. John's and Clarenville seeing lots of sunshine and temperatures right now, 24 degrees.

Coast 1011, Fine Young Cannibals, Good Thing at 4:03. You know what's a good thing? The sunshine that is beaming down on us this afternoon. Beautiful blue sky out there. I hope you've been out and enjoying it. Hey, head downtown, check out the pedestrian mall. Lots of stuff on the go down there. You know, this weather doesn't last forever, so. Brian Adams, Tina Turner now. It's Only Love, Coast 1011.

Coast 101.1 Fun. Some nights at 4:10. It's Tony Angelo as we coast home on this beautiful afternoon. Summer on the coast. We'll go back to the summer of 1996. If you've ever been down to Key West in Florida, this song will bring you back there. Right now it's Van Halen. As we go back to the album 1984, the year 1984, this is Jump Coast 101.1.

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0: Coast 101.1, Summer on the Coast, going back to 1996, John Mellencamp and Key West Intermezzo, I Saw You First. It's 4:19, it's Tony Angelo. Jenna is going to be hitting the road again, coming up Thursday for Summer on the Coast, and she's going to be on the go all weekend long. Make sure you catch up with her wherever she is and fill out a ballot to get your name in the draw for our gas card, because normally it's a $150 gas card, but we had no winner this week. That's right. Bill called out a name on Monday morning, and nope, the person did not call in time, and that carries over. So now, this coming Monday, they'll be drawing for $300. That's right, a $300 gas card. A couple of ways to do it. You can find Jenna over the course of the weekend while she's out in doing Summer on the Coast and fill out a ballot, or you can go online at coast1011.com. Fill your ballot out that way and get it in, and then listen for your name Monday morning with Bill and Carolyn. Carolyn will be back from vacation, and her and Bill will call out a name Monday morning, 7:30, and give you a chance to call in and get that $300 gas card, all part of Summer on the Coast, right here on the Coast.
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7: Mainly clear sky for tonight. For low near 12, sunshine mixing with some cloudiness through the day on Wednesday, the high 22. Overcast for Wednesday night, some patchy fog too. We hold in the upper teens, might even rise a little bit through the night, pushing back to around 26 on Thursday with cloud and sunshine. Rain comes in through the afternoon on Friday with a high of 24. This is Precision Weather Meteorologist Phil Spivak for Coast 101.1.
0: Thank you, Phil. Right now, sunshine, lots of it, 24 degrees.

Coast 101.1 April Wine, Side of the Gypsy Queen at 427. It's Tony Angelo. Interesting to note that April Wine got their start just up the road from us here. A little house on Bonaventure Avenue. There was no Grind and Patch at the time, so they didn't have to worry about that. There is some Grind and Patch on the go, though, in a few areas, so be careful as you make your way. Here's Madonna now. This is Vogue on the Coast.

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0: 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Don't miss the event. It's coming up again this Saturday, 10 a.m. to 1 p.m. Need those details again? 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

0: Coast 1011, Summer on the Coast. Back to summer 1985, and that song definitely has a summer feel to it. Honeymoon Suite, that is Wave Babies at 4:49. It's Tony Angelo as you're getting ready to coast home. Some of you already on the coast home. Hey, reminder, tomorrow, the Lieutenant Governor's Garden Party is taking place. I mentioned this yesterday, if you want to feel like Ricky Nelson. So for those of you who need it, sometimes some people don't get my references because I'm old, you know. So it's, yeah, Ricky Nelson had a big hit with the song Garden Party back in the day. Tomorrow afternoon, 2 to 5 p.m., it's the Lieutenant Governor's Garden Party at, it's taking place at Government House 50 Military Road in St. John's. And lots of stuff on the go. And there's going to, it's free admission. There's going to be entertainment, refreshments, the whole work. So drop on by and check it all out. It's running tomorrow from 2 to 5 p.m., the Lieutenant Governor's Garden Party. All right, stick around. Jeff Lewis, Coast Local Headlines coming right up. And another nice day on the way for tomorrow. Actually, probably warmer than today. Phil has the details. Your Coast Precision Weather on the way.
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13: 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Marvel at the spectacular views of St. John's Harbor. Book your holiday event today at viewstjohns.ca. The RNC are investigating another suspicious fire at a communications tower in the metro region. Crews responded to a fire at the Bell Island Tower near Pippi Park just after 7 o'clock last night. It was put out in short order, but authorities are on high alert given the string of fires over the last couple days. Reports began over the weekend with a fire Fire in Shea Heights and have since included four other sites around the city. Our RNC Constable Steph Myers said all five fires are believed to be suspicious, but they're unable to say at this time whether or not they are connected. Police have no leads on possible suspects. Anyone with information or video footage is asked to contact the RNC or Crime Stoppers at 1-800-222-8477. Well, the RCMP are getting a new look on their cruisers. For the first time in 30 years, RCMP cruisers are going to get a new design that will improve visibility and provide a modern, distinctive appearance. The new vehicles will begin appearing later this summer, but the transition will be gradual. They're saying that curved vehicles are going to remain in service until there's enough new cars for a complete fleet replacement. And a hiker was rescued from the East Coast Trail as crews jumped into action to rescue a hiker who ran into trouble on the East Coast Trail last evening. RNC paramedics and the Portugal Cove, St. Philip's Fire Department, and Rover Search and Rescue were all called after a hiker was injured near Brock's Head Pond. A helicopter rescue team hoisted the patient to safety, and they were taken to hospital for treatment.
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16: Mainly clear sky for tonight. The low near 12, sunshine mixing with some cloudiness through the day on Wednesday, the high 22. Overcast for Wednesday night, some patchy fog too. We hold in the upper teens, might even rise a little bit through the night, pushing back to around 26 on Thursday with cloud and sunshine. Rain comes in through the afternoon on Friday with a high of 24. This is Precision Weather Meteorologist Phil Spivak for Coast 1011.
15: Thank you, Phil. Clarenville, sunshine, 23 degrees here in St. John's. Mainly sunny, 25.

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I want to come over at 505, Tony Angelo. Coasting you home in the sunshine. Chance to win a jumbo pizza coming up before 6 o'clock with Name It to Claim It and No Name Pizza. Stay tuned for it. Here's Haywire now on the Coast.

0: Coast 101.1. Well, that's twice as long as the Proclaimers. That's Vanessa Carlton and 1,000 Miles at 5:13. It's Tony Angelo. Let's play some Name It to Claim It. I'm going to read you a song lyric. You name the song it comes from. You claim the jumbo pizza that comes from No Name Pizza at 30 Ropewalk Lane. They don't need a name to be the best. Listen carefully. I think this should be an easy one. But I think that you're wild when you flash that fragile smile. But I think that you're wild when you flash that fragile smile. Call the Coastline if you know it, 709-754-1011. We'll give you a shot at it right after Summer on the Coast takes us back to 1986.
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0: 101.1 Summer on the Coast, going back to the summer 1986, a song originally done way, way, way back by Bobby Bloom. That's the Amazulu version of Montego Bay. What an awesome song. That soul puts you in a summertime type of mood, doesn't it? All right, 517. We're playing Name It to Claim It, giving away a jumbo pizza from No Name Pizza. Let's go to the coastline and see who gets a shot at it this afternoon. Hey, Coast, who's this?
1: Corey.
0: Corey, how's it going?
1: Good.
0: Good. What's on the go this afternoon?
1: Not much, sunshine.
0: Just enjoying the sunshine.
1: Yes. You enjoying the sunshine, yep.
0: All right, let's get you a jumbo pizza. But I think that you're wild when you flash that fragile smile. What song does that come from?
1: Is it You Might Think by the Cars?
0: You Might Think by the Cars is absolutely right, my buddy. Good job. You got yourself a jumbo pizza from No Name Pizza, all right?
1: All right, thank you.
0: All right, hang tight. I'll get some details from you.
1: Yep.
0: It is our Name It to Claim It song for this afternoon. Cars, You Might Think. Coast 101.1.

0: Coast 101.1 Cars You Might Think. That's our name at the Claim It song for this afternoon, 521. Tony Angelo coasting you home in the sunshine. And Corey is now the proud owner of a jumbo pizza from No Name Pizza, 30 Ropewalk Lane. He got the lyric. We'll do it again tomorrow afternoon. Give you a chance between 4 and 6. I'll read you a song lyric. You name the song it comes from. You claim the jumbo pizza. That's why we call it Name It to Claim It. And the jumbo pizza, as always, comes from No Name Pizza, 30 Ropewalk Lane. They're open late. They serve it up hot and delicious. And they don't need a name to be the best. Listen for your chance tomorrow afternoon to play Name It to Claim It.
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15: Mainly clear sky for tonight. The low near 12, sunshine mixing with some cloudiness through the day on Wednesday, the high 22. Overcast for Wednesday night, some patchy fog too. We hold in the upper teens, might even rise a little bit through the night, pushing back to around 26 on Thursday with cloud and sunshine. Rain comes in through the afternoon on Friday with a high of 24. This is Precision Weather Meteorologist Phil Spivak for Coast 101.1.

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Tony Angelo. Hey, if you're doing a little drive-by, give us a wave. Give us a honk as you go by the Coast Studios here on Bonaventure Avenue. David Bowie, now this is Modern Love on the Coast.

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0: 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Former students of Bishop's College, class of 1976. Can you believe it's been 50 years? The 50th class reunion is going to be held July 25th at the Elks Club here in St. John's. It'll be a relaxed gathering, finger foods, chance to reconnect after 50 years. If you graduated in 1976 or you know someone who did, you can email Janet at bishopsreunion76@gmail.com for details and to RSVP. 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

Coast 101.1, love that song, Grapes of Wrath. That is Peace of Mind. It's Tony Angelo. Summer on the Coast. We got a hot song coming up to take you back to the summer of 1987. Stay tuned for it. First, the Eagles. Take it easy. 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

0: 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I love that song. 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Buster Poindexter and Hot, Hot, Hot. Song that kind of describes what it was like out there today and what it's going to be like tomorrow. That's Buster Poindexter, of course. David Johansen is his real name. Got his start as lead singer. I don't know if that's how he got his start, but he was lead singer of the New York Dolls. And then he started performing under the name Buster Poindexter, but we know him and we love him as the Ghost of Christmas Past in the movie Scrooged. Have you seen that one with Bill Murray? That's one of our favorite Christmas movies here at Coast. And yeah, Buster Poindexter, he played the Ghost of Christmas Past, played a great part in it. So sadly, he passed away just over a year ago, back February of last year. So, all right, stick around as we have a look at your Coast Precision weather and to see what's coming up. And Jeff Lewis on the way with Coast Local Headlines.
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3: 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Fast delivery, open late. They don't need a name to be the best. The RNC are investigating another suspicious fire at a communications tower in the metro region. Crews responded to a fire at the Bell Tower near Pippi Park just after 7 o'clock last night. It was put out in short order, but authorities are on high alert given the string of fires over the last couple days. Reports began over the weekend with a fire in Shea Heights and have since included four other sites around the city. Our RNC constable Steph Myers said all five fires are believed to be suspicious, but they're unable to say at this time whether or not they are connected. Police have no leads on possible suspects. Anyone with information or video footage is asked to contact the RNC or Crime Stoppers at 1-800-222-8477. Well, the RCMP are getting a new look on their cruisers. For the first time in 30 years, RCMP cruisers are going to get a new design that will improve visibility and provide a modern, distinctive appearance. The new vehicles will begin appearing later this summer, but the transition will be gradual. They're saying that curved vehicles are going to remain in service until there's enough new cars for a complete fleet replacement. And a hiker was rescued from the East Coast Trail as crews jumped into action to rescue a hiker who ran into trouble on the East Coast Trail last evening. RNC paramedics in the Portugal Cove, St. Philip's Fire Department, and Rover Search and Rescue were all called after a hiker was injured near Brock's Head Pond. A helicopter rescue team hoisted the patient to safety, and they were taken to hospital for treatment.
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6: Mainly clear sky for tonight. The low near 12. Sunshine mixing with some cloudiness through the day on Wednesday. The high 22. Overcast for Wednesday night. Some patchy fog too. We hold in the upper teens. Might even rise a little bit through the night, pushing back to around 26 on Thursday with cloud and sunshine. Rain comes in through the afternoon on Friday with a high of 24. This is Precision Weather meteorologist Phil Spivak for Coast 1011.

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Coast 1011, Goo Goo Dolls, that is name. How you doing? It's Tony Angelo. We've rounded the clubhouse turn and into the home stretch for my part of the day. And a beautiful day it's been. Here's Walk Off the Earth now. This is Red Hands, Coast 1011.

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0: Coast 101.1 Summer on the Coast as we go back to summer 1988 and a number one song from that summer for In Excess. That's New Sensation. It's Tony Angelo coasting you home into this beautiful evening. And I mentioned this a couple of times today, but in case you missed it, tomorrow afternoon, if you got no plans, it's going to be a nice day. Drop on by the grounds of Government House at 50 Military Road. They're having the Lieutenant Governor's Garden Party, 2 to 5 p.m. And this year's Garden Party honors and celebrates the legacy of service of the Royal Canadian Legion and marks the 100th anniversary of the founding of the Legion here in Canada. Lieutenant Governor going to bring greetings as the event begins. That'll be followed by Deputy Premier Barry Petten, Royal Canadian Legion National President Berkeley Lawrence, and Newfoundland and Labrador Command President Janice Boone. Entertainment and refreshments following the opening ceremony. And admission absolutely free, no invitation required. So it's going to be a beautiful afternoon. Drop on down and enjoy it. Again, the grounds of Government House, 50 Military Road in St. John's, tomorrow afternoon from 2 to 5 p.m.
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8: Mainly clear sky for tonight. The low near 12, sunshine mixing with some cloudiness through the day. On Wednesday, the high 22. Overcast for Wednesday night, some patchy fog too. We hold in the upper teens, might even rise a little bit through the night, pushing back to around 26 on Thursday with cloud and sunshine. Rain comes in through the afternoon on Friday with a high of 24. This is Precision Weather Meteorologist Phil Spivak for Coast 101.1.

Coast 101.1, that's snow. Everybody wants to be like you. It's Tony Angelo coasting you home on this beautiful evening. Hope you're getting a chance to enjoy it. Here's Jennifer Page. This is Crush Coast 101.1.

0: 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Runs from 9 a.m. to 1 p.m. at the Freemasons Hall, 115 Mount Carson Avenue in Mount Pearl. 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So if your car is filthy dirty and you don't want to wash it yourself, save it until Saturday and they will wash it for you. Again, 9 a.m. to 1 p.m. at the Freemasons Hall, 115 Mount Carson Avenue in Mount Pearl. You got an event going on, you need help spreading the word? 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

Coast 101.1, Chantel Kravietzak and Surrounded. It's Tony Angelo coming up, Summer on the Coast. Number one song from the summer of 1983 on the way. Right now, Coldplay. This is Clocks, Coast 101.1.

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0: Coast 101.1. I was dancing around the control room to that one. That is Eddie Grant, Summer on the Coast. We go back to 1983. Number one song for Eddie, that's Electric Avenue. How you doing? It's Tony Angelo. Just about ready to put the wraps on my part of the day and get on out of here and make way for Aiden Hibbs, who's coming up after 7. He's going to get you through the rest of this just absolutely gorgeous evening and into another gorgeous day coming up tomorrow. Man, I can't wait for it. It's not going to be quite as hot tomorrow, but it's still going to be beautiful sunshine. And yeah, we're going to be at least in the low 20s. So we're looking at a nice day. Full weather details coming up with Phil in just a couple of minutes' time as he lets you know what to expect for the next couple of days. I'm out of here. I'll be back in tomorrow afternoon at 3, the hump day edition of The Coast Home. Another chance to play Name It to Claim It. Win yourself a jumbo pizza from No Name Pizza on Ropewalk Lane. They don't need a name to be the best. Hey, whatever you're at tonight, stay safe. Be good to each other. Don't forget the sunscreen. And we'll chat tomorrow afternoon at 3. Aiden Hibbs coming up after 7 on The Coast.
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13: Mainly clear sky for tonight. The low near 12. Sunshine mixing with some cloudiness through the day on Wednesday. The high 22. Overcast for Wednesday night. Some patchy fog too. We hold in the upper teens. Might even rise a little bit through the night, pushing back to around 26 on Thursday with cloud and sunshine. Rain comes in through the afternoon on Friday with a high of 24. This is Precision Weather meteorologist Phil Spivak for Coast 101.1.

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2: 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On the coast.

Sheryl Crow on the coast as we coast into and through the night. And All I Want to Do. Let's keep it going. Bon Jovi, Blaze of Glory on the coast.

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1: You know, nobody got possessed.
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1: See? You try to pretend you don't know.
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1: Uh-huh.
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0: Carolyn,
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K.T. Tunstall, that's called Black Horse in a Cherry Tree on the Coast. I'm Aiden Hebbs, the amazing Tom Petty now, Free Falling, Coast 101.1. She's

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0: Summer on the Coast, back to 1991, Billy Falcon's Power Windows. I'm Eaton Hibbs. How you doing? Well, what a weekend. We just came off of a Churchill Park Music Festival weekend one, Kesha, on Friday night. We saw the Chicks on Saturday nights. Bill Hart and Dana Parsons got to meet and talk to Amanda Marshall, and they were so excited about that. We do have videos and pictures up, of course, on our Coast Facebook page, so check that out. This coming weekend, Keith Urban on Friday night, and Matchbox 20 rounding it off coming up on Saturday night. If you're going to be there, be safe and have a good time. Coast Precision Weather is next.
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8: Mainly clear sky for tonight. The low near 12, sunshine mixing with some cloudiness through the day on Wednesday, the high 22. Overcast for Wednesday night, some patchy fog too. We hold in the upper teens, might even rise a little bit through the night, pushing back to around 26 on Thursday with cloud and sunshine. Rain comes in through the afternoon on Friday with a high of 24. This is Precision Weather meteorologist Phil Spivak for Coast 101.1.

Churchill Park Music Festival alumnus. That is Sam Roberts. He was there last year. And Hard Road. I'm Aiden Hibbs. What a time we had this past weekend. We're so looking forward to the Churchill Park Music Festival coming up Friday night with Keith.

0: 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The Neptune Lodge Masonic Charity Car Wash is going to take place coming up this Saturday. We'll start at 9 a.m. It'll run till 1 p.m., and it's going to happen at the Freemasons Hall, which is located at 115 Mount Carson Avenue, Mount Pearl. 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Get your car washed and support charity. That sounds like a good trade to me. 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

That right there, the first song that was ever played on Coast 101.1 when the station launched back in February of 2004. How you doing tonight? I'm so glad you're still here with us. I'm Aiden Hebbs. Here's Kim Carnes singing about the legendary Betty Davis, her eyes in particular, on Coast 101.1.

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Summer 1985.

0: It's the power of love. Summer on the coast. It was a summer of love, 1985. I'm Aiden Hibbs. How you doing? We were all heading back to the future then, of course. One of the things that the Back to the Future movies, that trilogy, predicted was Donald Trump's presidency. And I don't think they were that far off, actually. I think when he went to 2015, remember? Anyway, rewatch the movies anytime. Let me know what you think about it all. I love rewatching those movies for sure. I have my favorites, right? Stick around, Coast Precision Weather is coming right up.
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8: Mainly clear sky for tonight. For low near 12, sunshine mixing with some cloudiness through the day on Wednesday, the high 22. Overcast for Wednesday night, some patchy fog too. We hold in the upper teens, might even rise a little bit through the night, pushing back to around 26 on Thursday with cloud and sunshine. Rain comes in through the afternoon on Friday with a high of 24. This is Precision Weather Meteorologist Phil Spivak for Coast 101.1.

Mellencamp, as we coast through the night, Jack and Diane, I'm Aiden Hibbs. Here's Alanis Morissette. Isn't that ironic? On the coast.

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2: Entirely right. 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
2: And, yes. 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
0: Bill.
1: Yeah.
0: Carolyn. Ooh. And the greatest hits of all time.
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Glory Days, Bruce Springsteen on the coast. I'm Eaton Hibbs. 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

0: Summer on the Coast from 2002. That's Elvis, yeah, the King of Rock and Roll, versus JXL, a remixed and revived version of A Little Less Talk, A Lot More Action, Please. I'm Ethan Hibbs. How you doing? Lots of action this past weekend at the Churchill Park Music Festival, and more coming this weekend with Keith Urban on Friday night. Good to see Mr. Urban back in the province again. Also, so good to see Matchbox 20 on Saturday night. That's going to round out the Churchill Park Music Festival for this year, along with Matchbox 20. We're going to see Philip Phillips. We will see Serena Ryder and our very own Timber. Last time, remember, they were here. Matchbox 20, Timber opened up that show as well. So I love Timber, don't you? It's going to be awesome. More details, of course, at ChurchillParkMusicFestival.com. Coast Precision Weather is next.
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7: Mainly clear sky for tonight. For low near 12, sunshine mixing with some cloudiness through the day on Wednesday, the high 22. Overcast for Wednesday night. Some patchy fog to be holding the upper teens. Might even rise a little bit through the night, pushing back to around 26 on Thursday with cloud and sunshine. Rain comes in through the afternoon on Friday with a high of 24. This is Precision Weather Meteorologist Phil Spivak for Coast 1011.

Northern Pikes on the coast and Girl with a Problem. And I'm Aiden Hibbs. How you doing? Have a little love song. Here's Sky on the Coast.

The 2026 Music at Concert Series is in full swing. It kicked off earlier this month. It's going to run right up until September 18th. We've already seen some fantastic acts like Rachel Cousins. We've also seen Sonic Playgrounds. This coming Friday, July 24th, 12:30 to 1:30, Harborside Park, Jim Payne, and Fergus O'Byrne. That's going to be a treat indeed. The full schedule, by the way, of the 2026 Music at Concert Series is up under Community Matters right now on the all-new Coast1011.com.

We are coasting into and then through the night with a little Barney Bentall and the Legendary Hearts, and they've got something to live for, don't we all? I'm Aiden Hebbs. I hope you're having a great summer 2026. Find Jenna, lots of summer left, and that means lots of giveaways, too. The Radicals now. You get what you give, right here on Coast 101.1.

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0: 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Summer 1985.

It is summer on the coast. John Fogerty from the summer of 1985, and every wedding I've attended since in center field. I'm Ethan Hibbs. How you doing? You playing any ball this year? We're going to play some ball. That's right. The Coast Subpar Stars will be taking on the Special Olympics coming up on August 2nd. And that team, well, they've beaten us every single year. Every year. Can you believe it? We're looking for redemption this year. We've got some ringers this year. Well, we've had ringers in the past. Never really worked. But I tell you what, it's great to be involved. Great to come along, show your support. We'll have all the details on that for you coming up, all right? Your Coast Precision Weather right after this.

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7: Mainly clear sky for tonight. Below near 12, sunshine mixing with some cloudiness through the day on Wednesday, the high 22. Overcast for Wednesday night, some patchy fog to behold in the upper teens. Might even rise a little bit through the night, pushing back to around 26 on Thursday with cloud and sunshine. Rain comes in through the afternoon on Friday with a high of 24. This is Precision Weather meteorologist Phil Spivak for Coast 101.1.

Tom Cochran driving us down that highway of life right here on Coast 101.1. How you doing? I'm Ethan Hibbs. Oh, you remember this one? I picked it out just for you. Here is Jewel, and You Were Meant for Me on Coast 101.1.

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1: Well, ridiculously expensive. 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I'm like, no, I'm going to have to go somewhere else. 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

Terrence Trent D'Arby on the coast, wishing well. 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How you doing? I'm Aiden Hibbs, UB40 now. Red, red wine on.

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0: Well, looks like we still have some sunshine for this weekend. The forecast, at least mixed with a little cloud, that's going to happen tomorrow and for Thursday as well. There's a little preview of your Coast Precision weather that is on the way. I'm Ethan Hibbs. Len from the summer of 1999. Steal my sunshine. And yes, it is summer on the coast. And life is good on the coast, especially when you meet up with Jenna on the weekends out and about in the summer cruiser, which, by the way, happens to be a beautiful, beautiful vehicle. It is a Capital Hyundai Palisade Hybrid 2026. And she blocks that big old vehicle with all kinds of giveaways, including ballots for you to fill out, okay? So you could win some gas, like $150 in Petro-Canada Orange Store, North Atlantic Gas, compliments of Steers Insurance. You fill out your ballot with Jenna, but if you don't have a chance to see Jenna, you can actually go online, find the page for the Summer Cruiser, and fill out your ballot that way, okay? Because it's Monday mornings, we pick names, and it could be from the ballots or it could be from online. Get yourself doubly covered if you need to, okay? It's Summer on the Coast 2026 with Leon's Furniture and Coast Precision Weather after this.
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4: Mainly clear sky for tonight. The low near 12, sunshine mixing with some cloudiness through the day on Wednesday, the high 22. Overcast for Wednesday night, some patchy fog too. We hold in the upper teens, might even rise a little bit through the night, pushing back to around 26 on Thursday with cloud and sunshine. Rain comes in through the afternoon on Friday with a high of 24. This is Precision Weather Meteorologist Phil Spivak for Coast 101.1.

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